Hi there. Nice to meet you. I'm Frank, and yes, I'm an alcoholic. But I'm 5 years sober. I'm sober because I came to Alcoholics Anonymous, a safe place where I found understanding and support from people who know what it's like to have problems with alcohol. They've walked in my shoes and built a community that embraces hope and healing. They've got a solution that works. I'm an example of that. How? Well, we go to meetings. Not like the ones you see in the telly. It's about connecting and sharing our experiences and learning from one another. We talk about our struggles, our victories, and the tools we use to maintain our sobriety. It's so empowering. We get a sponsor, a person who's just a little further ahead of us in recovery, and we go through the 12-step program of recovery. That's it. But it's not just about getting sober, it's about staying sober. When I came to Alcoholics Anonymous, I had my doubts. But 5 years on, a day at a time, I'm living proof. With the incredible support of the most incredible people, the strength I've found within myself and the tools of recovery, I've built a good life for myself, a life I'm proud of. Sobriety isn't just about quitting alcohol. It's about embracing a whole beautiful new way of living. If you're not sure, come and find out. That's perfectly okay. Alcoholics Anonymous provides a warm welcome, whether you think you're an alcoholic or just curious to find out more. But if alcohol is costing you more than just money, there's a seat for you. If you're scared or unsure, I was too. We all were. You're not alone. You're never alone once you come and join us. There's no interview, no forms to fill in, no questions asked. You just need to come listen. And that's all you need to do to make a start. It's easy to find us. Visit the Alcoholics Anonymous website or call our Scottish helpline to find us. 0131 225 2727. There are hundreds of meetings a week in Glasgow, so there's a meeting for you and near you. What have you got to lose? Alcoholics Anonymous didn't just save my life, it gave me a life worth living. Give us a call. 0131 225 2727. That call might just set you free. If you're struggling with alcohol, there's hope and healing waiting for you in Alcoholics Anonymous. You're not alone. Maybe see you at a meeting soon.

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2: From the Sky News Centre at 2, the Justice Secretary has apologised to the widow of a police officer killed in the line of duty after it was revealed his killers could still get early release. The Prime Minister says the scheme will still go ahead in October to prevent the system from collapsing, but rapists and serious child sex offenders won't be eligible. Andy Burnham's promising 14,000 new prison places by 2031. Mark Day is from the Prison Reform Trust.
3: We're talking about very hard choices, and we're talking about a long legacy of failed policy making, which has led us to a point where we face an ongoing prison capacity crisis.
2: Farmers are warning the extreme summer's been completely brutal, as analysis suggests this year could be the worst harvest on record. The Energy and Climate Intelligence Unit says the weather could have cut the country's cereals and oilseed harvest by 2.5 million tonnes compared to earlier forecasts. Senior FIFA staff will attend a crisis meeting with under pressure President Gianni Infantino today. It'll be held in the Moroccan city of Rabat. Member organisations have been withdrawing their support of Infantino following his failed plan to sell stakes in the World Cup. Our sports correspondent Rob Harris says the FIFA boss still believes he has backing.
4: He's been sharing on Instagram some messages of support from some of the FAs, including Morocco, that have backed him. I've said actually him withdrawing the venture is a sign of leadership, but a lot of the rest of the world doesn't see that, particularly when there's internal dissent as well.
2: A 26-year-old man's due in court in Greece later after the body of a Scottish woman was found in a suitcase. Elizabeth Jane Ross was only identified by her fingerprints after she was discovered in Athens about 2.5 weeks ago. The King's niece, Princess Eugenie, has welcomed her third child with Jack Brooksbank. Buckingham Palace says the little girl arrived on Monday at a hospital in Lisbon in Portugal. And Jack Draper suffered defeat on his return from injury, going down in three sets against Frenchman Terence Atman in the first round of the Canadian Open tennis. That's the latest. I'm Daisy Steele.
5: Hi there, I've popped into the studio to tell you about our latest feature here on HBS. 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

Hi, it's Stuart Sloan here. Just thought I'd drop in to let you know that I will be here on HBS every Friday at 10 a.m. with my music selection. And I would love it if you would keep me company while we drift through the decades. It's an hour of pop hits in no particular order, from the 50s right through until today's chart toppers. So hopefully I'll see you at 10 a.m. on Friday.

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In Scotland, more than 160,000 units of blood are used each year. 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

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At Specsavers, we get it. 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Okay, we'll stop with the ears now.

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Hello there, my name is Graham Ferguson. You're listening to the Hospital Broadcasting Service. Just interrupting your programme to tell you that you can listen to my programme Rock Into Saturday. 2 hours of rock to take you up to midnight on a Friday night at 10 o'clock here in the Hospital Broadcasting Service.

Hi there. Nice to meet you. I'm Lindsay, and yes, I'm an alcoholic, but I'm 3 years sober. I'm sober because I came to Alcoholics Anonymous, a safe space where I found understanding, support from people who know what it's like to have problems with alcohol. They've walked in my shoes and built a community that embraces hope and healing. They've got a solution that works, and I'm an example of that. How? Well, we go to meetings, not like the ones on the telly. It's about connecting, sharing our experiences and learning from one another. We talk about our struggles, our victories, and the tools we use to maintain our sobriety. It's so empowering. We get a sponsor, a person who's just a little further ahead of us in our recovery, and we go through the 12-step program of recovery. That's it. But it's not just about getting sober. It's about staying sober. When I came to Alcoholics Anonymous, I had my doubts, but 3 years on, a day at a time, I'm living proof. With incredible support of the most incredible people, the strength I've found within myself and the tools of recovery, I've built a good life for myself, a life I'm proud of. Sobriety isn't just about quitting alcohol. It's about embracing a whole beautiful new way of living. If you're not sure, come and find out. That's perfectly okay. Alcoholics Anonymous provides a warm welcome whether you think you're an alcoholic or just curious to find out more. But if alcohol is costing you more than just money, then there's a seat for you. If you're scared or unsure, I was too. We all were. You're not alone, and you're never alone once you come and join us. There's no interview, no forms to fill in, no questions asked. You just need to come, listen, and that's all you need to do to make a start. It's easy to find us. Visit the Alcoholics Anonymous website or call our Scottish helpline to find us. 0131 225 2727. 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What have you got to lose? Alcoholics Anonymous didn't just save my life, it gave me a life worth living. 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That call might just set you free. If you're struggling with alcohol, there's hope and healing waiting for you in Alcoholics Anonymous. You're not alone. Maybe see you at a meeting soon.

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1: 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And now, the news.
2: From the Sky News Centre at 5, the Justice Secretary says families affected by the early release scheme are carrying the can for the failure of previous governments to build enough prison places. Some 5,000 prisoners are expected to be freed early to avoid a collapse of the system. Yesterday, the government said rapists and serious child sex offenders would not be eligible. The Prime Minister says supervision will be toughened and nearly all those released will be tagged. Martin Jones is the Chief Inspector of Probation.
3: Over the last 5 years or so, there's been a doubling of the number of people being tagged. And again, that's set to increase further. We just need to ensure that all of the systems are in place to robustly monitor the compliance with that.
2: Farmers are warning this summer has been completely brutal, as new analysis suggests Britain is heading for its worst cereal and oilseed harvest on record. The Energy and Climate Intelligence Unit says the hot, dry weather could cut production, with farmers facing losses of up to £390 million. Martin Lines is chief executive of the Nature Friendly Farming Network.
4: Many of us are already trying to adapt our businesses and our practices, but it's really challenging and those changes take time. We've been known, the science has said this is coming, our weather and climate is changing, but it is having a real impact very quickly on many farmers across the UK.
2: New guidance on the use of toilets, changing rooms and other single-sex spaces comes into force today. It says facilities designated for men or women should be used according to biological sex. Senior FIFA staff will gather in the Moroccan city of Rabat today for a crisis meeting with under-pressure President Gianni Infantino. His future in the role is in doubt, with member associations withdrawing their support for his re-election. Jack Draper suffered defeat on his return from injury, going down in three sets against Frenchman Terence Atman in the first round of the Canadian Open tennis. And the King's niece, Princess Eugenie, has welcomed her third child, a girl, with Jack Brooksbank. That's the latest. I'm Daisy Steele.
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6: Norman Ross.
7: Hello, Norman.
6: Welcome to the programme. This time I'm getting together with the music of George Benson, who was born on March 22nd, 1943. He's a guitarist, singer, songwriter who began his professional career at 21 as a jazz guitarist. He came to prominence in the 60s playing soul jazz with Jack McDuff and quite a number of others.
8: Let's get together.
6: He then launched a successful solo career, alternating between jazz, pop and R&B, and has recorded 36 studio albums and 5 live albums. Nature Boy is a song first recorded by American jazz singer Nat King Cole, released in 1948, who was a great influence on George Benson, and it became a breakthrough song when he recorded his version on his 1977 album called In Flight.

At the age of 7, George Benson first played the ukulele in a corner drugstore for which he was paid a few dollars. And at the age of 8, he played guitar in an unlicensed nightclub on a Friday and Saturday night, but the police soon closed the club down. And at the age of 10, he had recorded his first single record, She Makes Me Mad, with RCA Victor in New York under the name of Little Georgie. By mid-late 70s, as he recorded for Warner Brothers, a whole new audience began to discover George Benson. And on the 1976 album Breezing, he sings lead vocal on the track This Masquerade, which became a huge pop hit and won a Grammy Award for Record of the Year.

At the age of 21, George Benson recorded his first album, The New Boss Guitar, featuring jazz guitar. He also formed the George Benson Quartet. Miles Davis, a band leader and composer, one of the most influential and acclaimed figures in the history of jazz, who was at the forefront of a number of major stylistic developments in jazz over his five-decade career, employed George Benson in the mid-60s, featuring his guitar on a great number of his albums. In 1977, a song written and recorded especially to be the main theme of the boxer Muhammad Ali's biopic became one of George Benson's most successful releases, peaking at number 2 on the R&B chart that year. 8 years later, the song became even better known for a version, of course, by Whitney Houston in 1985. But right now, let's listen to George Benson and The Greatest Love of

Charles Benson's version of On Broadway from his 1978 album Weekend in LA hit number 7 on the Billboard Hot 100 and number 2 on the Soul chart. His version also had substantial adult contemporary and smooth jazz radio airplay ever since, and it won a Grammy Award for the Best R&B Vocal Performance. The song appeared in the films Big Business in 1988, American Beauty in 1999, and also the song was used in the 1979 film

amazing version of On Broadway from George Benson, and you've just got to take in and admire his scat singing. Incredible. In 1980, the QS record label released George Benson's breakthrough pop album, Give Me the Night, which was produced by Quincy Jones. The title track, written and composed by Heatwaves keyboard player Rod Templeton, with Patty Austin providing the backing and scat vocals that are heard throughout, was a commercial success and was George Benson's first single to hit number one on the US Billboard Soul Singles chart. Also peaked at number four on the US Billboard Hot 100 chart, making it his most successful pop entry

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1: Quincy Jones encouraged George Benson to search his roots for further vocal inspiration, and he rediscovered his love for Nat King Cole, Ray Charles and Donny Hathaway in the process, which influenced the string of his vocal albums well into the 1990s. Love Times Love featured on his Give Me the Night album and was also released as a single, and in Britain entered the UK singles chart on the 26th of July 1980 and reached a peak position of number 10, remaining there for 8 weeks.

There are legends in the world of music, and then there are icons. Nat King Cole broke barriers and literally changed the face of music. And 2 decades later, George Benson did the same by redefining the world of jazz by producing the first platinum jazz album in 1976. In January 1982, George Benson entered the UK singles chart with a song called Never Give Up, and a Good Thing, which remains in the charts for

Turn Your Love Around was a song that won the Best R&B Song Grammy Award at the 25th Grammy Awards for George Benson in 1983. The original inspiration for the song came to co-writer Jay Graydon. He explained it was a gift, and it's the gift that keeps on giving. He said George Benson was coming to town and I had 4 days to come up with a song for the George Benson collection. There was a lot of pressure and I was getting nothing. And then, bang, it just came and I came up with this melody for the chorus.

Benson is one of the few musicians who has successfully crossed the divide between jazz and black popular music, neither ignoring the commercial possibilities in jazz nor abandoning his artistry when he achieved commercial success in the late 1970s and early 1980s. His hit recordings featured his light yet expressive singing voice, and to the general public he's known as well for his vocal work as for his guitar skills. Let's listen now to a single which entered the UK singles chart in December 83, and it remained in the charts for

George Benson has said that he's never worried about being number one because that's where all the pressure is, to get out there. And if you're number two in the charts, you're making just as much in financial rewards. Make it personal. He has seen fame destroy some talented people, and yet he remains optimistic. He said, "I like Simon Cowell because look at how many great artists have come out of the UK because of him." These shows keep our minds on the art of making music. And you can be as great as you like, but if nobody ever hears you, then what's the point? Feel Like Making Love is a song originally by soul singer Roberta Flack. George Benson recorded his version in the 1983 album In Your Eyes.

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1: Lady, Love Me One More Time was recorded and released by George Benson in 1983. And it's highly significant, for it drove the direction of George Benson's music much wider, beyond the jazz and disco club influences that were so much of the hallmark of his 1975 to 1982 output. In the UK, the single received extensive radio play in May 1983, lifting the single to the edge of the top 10. And the album In Your Eyes sold very well off the back of the single success. Here he is to sing.

0: Like other jazz players who've followed commercially orientated paths, Jones Benson has taken criticism from jazz purists who felt that he'd abandoned his early artistry. Writing about the album In Your Eyes, and the single for that matter, the All Music Guide to Jazz observed for jazz fans that Jones Benson's albums at this point had become a search for buried treasure, inasmuch as his guitar time is extremely limited. The title track from the album entered the UK singles chart on the 24th of September 1983, and it reached a position of number 7, remained in the charts for 10 weeks.
1: I think I finally know you.

very clear that George Benson is one of the most influential artists of the latter 20th century. Many contemporary jazz stars owes a huge debt to his breakthrough work in the 70s, bringing pop and soul influences into contemporary jazz and bringing elements of jazz to popular audiences who may be looking for music with a groove, but who are otherwise caught between the immaturity of today's hip-hop music and the heaviness of neo-traditional jazz. 2020 is the studio album of George in 1985. And this is the title track.

0: Also from the 2020 album is this next song called Nothing's Gonna Change My Love For You, which was only released as a single in Germany. It was never released as a single in the United States, but its popularity was promoted by two video clips that were broadcast on television.
1: If I had to live my life without you near me, the days would all be empty.

finally, from George Benson, as a song from his Songs and Stories album, released as a single in 2010. I do hope that you've

0: 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So your care is their business. Find out more online.
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2: From the Sky News Centre at 6. This year could see the UK's worst harvest on record, with a warning the exceptionally hot and dry weather may cut cereal and oilseed produce by 2.5 million tonnes. Farmers are facing losses of up to £390 million. Martin Lyons is the chief executive of the Nature Friendly Farming Network.
3: Many of us are already trying to adapt our businesses and our practices, but it's really challenging and those changes take time. We've been known, the science has said this is coming, this our weather and climate is changing, but it is having a real impact very quickly on many farmers across the UK.
2: Zombie-style knives, kitchen knives and machetes were among more than 14,500 weapons dropped off in government-backed amnesty bins since July last year. The weapons were surrendered in London, Greater Manchester and the West Midlands. New guidance means places like toilets now have to be used according to biological sex. Campaigners claim the move risks excluding trans people from public life. Police say several athletes who competed at the Commonwealth Games in Glasgow are unaccounted for as competitors start heading home. A Ugandan sports news website reports four of the country's boxing team are among those missing. Top FIFA staff are meeting in Morocco today for crisis talks with under-pressure President Gianni Infantino. His future's in doubt after furious reaction to his now-scrapped plans to sell off stakes in tournaments like the World Cup. Former FA executive director David Davis says he wouldn't be surprised if Infantino resigned, even though support could still come.
4: The South Americans, the Africans, and from some of the key Asian elements of the so-called FIFA family. Having said that, I don't think he will want to be humiliated. Frankly, he's been humiliated enough.
2: And a part of a SpaceX rocket is expected to crash into the moon later this morning. That's the latest. I'm Tanya Snuggs.
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6: Hello there and welcome along to the A to Z of Pop with me, Richard Smith. So, brought to you in association with Specsavers Opticians, during the next hour I'll be featuring songs and artists from one decade between the 1960s and the 2010s, whose name or title begins with the same letter. On the programme today, I'm going to be featuring the letter R from the 1960s, with performances by artists including Del Shannon, Diana Ross and the Supremes, Don Partridge, Smokey Robinson and the Miracles, Johnny Preston, Jim Reeves, Kenny Rogers and Fontella Bass. Oh, and I wonder if you're going to have a guess as to what and who I'll be playing later on in the show. Anyway, whilst I'm doing all the work, all you have to do for the next hour is to just settle back, relax, and stay tuned to us here on your favourite station for the A to Z of Pop. And to get us away to the very best possible start from 1967, here's Aretha Louise Franklin. And a bit of that R-E-S-P-E-C-T.

Charles Whedon Westover, yes, changed his name to Del Shannon back in the 1960s, and he, along with keyboard player Max Crook, who invented that machine there that you heard tinkling away, it sounded like a bit like an organ. It's apparently, it's a clavioline based electric keyboard called a Musitron. And he changed his name to Maximilian, and they played together for a while. And that in 1961 was a big number one in the UK charts, spent 22 weeks on the charts for Runaway. And very nice it was too, as was Aretha Franklin before that, and R-E-S-P-E-C-T, Suck It To Me, Suck It To Me, Suck It To Me, Suck It To Me. I never could do that properly. A bit of that Motown sound for you now here on your favourite station, and taken from the LP, More Hits by the Supremes. 1965, all over again for Diana Ross and the Supremes. Back In My Arms Again.

That's rather nice, isn't it? Yeah, it's the Cascades from 1963. And listen to the rhythm of the rain. Yes. And there was four or five of them. John Gummo was one of them. Eddie Snyder, David Sabo, Dave Stevens, Dave Wilson, Gab Lapano and Tony Grasso. Eventually were all the members. Not quite sure who was on rhythm of the rain, but I can tell you that Glenn Campbell was on guitar in the studio at the time. So there you are, you see, you've got all the information you need and some you don't here on your favourite station. Cascades, Rhythm of the Rain from 1963, Diana Ross and the Supremes, Back in My Arms Again before that from 1965. Now, if you've just tuned in our way, it's the A to Z of Pop with me, Richard Smith, brought to you in association with Specsavers Opticians. On the show today, we're looking at song titles and artists that all begin with the same letter of the alphabet from the same decade. And today we're looking at the letter R from the 1960s, you see, Rhythm of the Rain, Diana Ross, Runaway and Respect. That's how it works, so please do stay with us right here on your favourite radio station for some more from the files of the A to Z of Pop. Turning our attentions now to 1968, English singer and songwriter known as the King of the Buskers. It's Don Partridge. He performed in the early 1960s, first as a folk singer, as later as a busker and a one-man band. Love a one-man band. He achieved unexpected commercial success in the UK and Europe with a song from 1968, as I say, called Rosie.

It was Don Partridge from 1968, Andy's Rosie tune. And just there from 1964, it was the Ronettes and Baby I Love You. And just looking at the Book of Knowledge, on the actual record when they recorded that, Estelle and Nedra Talley, they disappeared off on tour. So it was left to Darlene Love, along with Cher and Sonny Bono, doing the backing vocals on Baby I Love You. I didn't know that. You do now. Anyway, move right along, shall we? Oh, a little bit more Motown, that's all right, isn't it? Jimmy Ruffin here. Background vocals by the originals, who were Freddie Gorman, Walter Gaines and Hank Dixon, C.P. Spencer, and the Andantes, who were, in a former life, the Supremes, Jackie Hicks, Marlene Barrow and Louvain Demps. What Becomes of the Brokenhearted from 1966?

never actually made the charts in the UK, but good enough to make this programme, taken from the album High We're the Miracles. Smokey Robinson and the Miracles, of course. And You Better Shop Around, from 1961. Yes, never a truer word. And before that, Jimmy Ruffin continued the Motown themage. And What Becomes of the Broken Hearted? Very nice that was as well. Now then, the final tune for this half of the programme comes by way of Blue Hawaii, the film and the picture of the same name. Here is Mr. Elvis Presley.

0: Has he gone? Has he?
1: Elvis has left the building. There we are, from 1962, Rockahoola Baby. And that was a double A-side. Do you remember double A-sides? Ah, blimey. With Can't Help Falling In Love. There you are, I'm full of useless information. It's the A to Z of Pop with me, Richard Smith. A look at the songs and the stars from the 1960s that begin with the same letter of the alphabet. And today we're looking at titles and artists beginning with the letter R, you see, Rockahoola Baby. So what's coming up in the second half of the show? Well, it's a few more hits and memories for you, just like this.
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0: playing your kind of music on your favourite station. It's Richard Smith and the A to Z of Pop.
1: Oh, it's good stuff. Sounds pretty good to me. Hope you agree. So please do stay with us for the next 30 minutes or so, right here on your favourite station, for much more from the files of the A to Z of Pop. Continuing now with another number one, this time from 1960, and one of only three UK chart hits for Johnny Preston. Do you remember Feel So Fine and Cradle of Love? Well, maybe not, but you might remember this. Number, number, number.

It was his penultimate tune of the 1960s, featuring Hank Marvin on the old guitar there, Cliff Richard, of course, which makes it qualify for this show, and Throw Down the Line, a number 7 hit in 1969 for him, one of his 34 top 10 hits in the 1960s. That's pretty good work if you can get it, isn't it? Johnny Preston before that, from 1960 itself, and Running Bear, who loves Little White Dove, apparently. Yes, now then, what can you tell me about Ruby and the Romantics? Okay, well, I'll tell you. They were inducted into the Vocal Group Hall of Fame in 2007, and their biggest hit far and away was Our Day Will Come. Now, the members of the group were Ruby Nash, George Lee, Ronald Mosley, Leroy Fan, and Ed Roberts. So let's have a listen to it, shall we? Our Day Will Come. Ladies and gentlemen, Ruby and the Romantics.

gentlemen, Jim Reeves with his sixth and final posthumous release, take number one on the US country chart. I won't come in while he's there. It only reached number 12 in the UK chart from 1967. It was Ruby and the Romantics with a number 38 hit in 1963 for Our Day Will Come, and it's been covered a few times since then. Fantastic, I like to hear that sort of thing. Anyway, if you've just tuned in our way, it's the A to Z of Pop with me, Richard Smith, brought to you in association with Specsavers Opticians. As hopefully you've gathered by now, we're looking at song titles and artists that all begin with the same letter of the alphabet from the same decade. It's the letter R from the 1960s, to be precise. Anyway, stay with us right here on your favourite station for some more from the files of the A to Z of Pop. And we shall be joined in the studio very shortly by the Rockin' Berries. So I'm quite looking forward to that, because he's in town, you know. But first, and continuing the Ronettes theme of earlier on with the Phil Spector wall of sound, here's Ike and Tina Turner.

written by Jerry Goffin and Carole King, performed by the Tokens in 1964 over the pond. It was brought here by Birmingham-based group The Rockin' Berries, and they had a chart hit with it in the UK, a number three hit for them. Chuck Botfield, Jeff Turton, Terry Bond, I used to work with a bloke called Terry Bond. Clive Lee and Roy Austin were the Rockin' Berries in 1964, Birmingham-based group He's in Town. And before that, it was Ike and Tina Turner, and they were River Deep and Mountain High, and very nice it was as well. Now then, Ruby Don't Take Your Love to Town, a song written by Mel Tillis about a paralysed veteran of the crazy Asian War. Now, apparently, that was all about the Vietnam War, sung here by Kenny Rogers in 1969, a number two hit on the UK charts.

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1: www.theatozofpop.co.uk

0: rather good, that, isn't it? 1968 for Otis Redding, Sitting on the Dock of the Bay. Love a tune with a bit of whistling in it. And before that, it was Kenny Rogers and Ruby Don't Take Your Love to Town. Oh, such a sad tale. Anyway, that almost concludes our look at the letter R from the 1960s for today.
1: Today's edition of the A to Z of Pop was produced and presented by Richard Smith. 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
0: Oh, that sounds like a plan to me. I'm going to do that as soon as I get in.

This edition of the programme was brought to you in association with Specsavers Opticians, and I really do hope that you've enjoyed the last hour rediscovering all those hits and memories. Been a bit of all right, hasn't it? Yeah, I thought so as well. Anyway, until the next time, this is Richard Smith saying thank you very much indeed for your company on the programme today. Join me again soon here on your favourite station, but for now it's on to my final tune for this time around, and we're going to finish with a big song from 1965. Only made number 11 on the UK charts, but it's good enough to make this programme and good enough to finish any programme, I think. Fontella Marie Bass, an American R&B and soul singer and songwriter, best known for this from 1965, her UK number 11, as I say, it's Rescue Me. I'll see you later. Thanks for listening. Take care. Ta-ra.

Cyndi Lauper, True Colours, to kick us off. Hello and welcome to another hour of music with me, Gordon Boyle, on the Hospital Broadcasting Service. It's great to have you here. This time around, the theme is

guess it's not too difficult then. You'll have guessed by now, it's Colours. The clue was the first track, Cyndi Lauper, True Colours. And I'm sure you'll know this next one. 1983 is the year. UB40 is the artist.

One of only three UB40 tracks to have reached the number one spot, the others having been I Got You Babe and the cover version of I Can't Help Falling In Love With You. The one we just heard was Red Red Wine. Fast forward to 1995 now. I didn't say the song titles had to be colours. In this case, it's the name of the act. Scarlet, Independent Love Song.

It's a song that only got to number 12 in the chart at the time, but as I remember, it did better than that. Independent Love Song by Scarlett. And talking of independent women, Freda Payne is next up to tell us what's left of her latest love interest.

1970, Frida Payne with a soul classic, Band of Gold. And sticking with the colour gold, fans of James Bond will know that the first Bond movie was Dr. No. There have been several since, but what number Bond movie was GoldenEye? Answer after we hear from Tina Turner.

Testing your Bond knowledge then. GoldenEye, sung by Tina Turner. I can tell you the year was 1995. The Bond movie prior to that was License to Kill. The movie after it was Tomorrow Never Dies. The number of GoldenEye in the Bond series was 17. Well done to you if you answered that without help. A change of tone is next. We go from gold to yellow. The Beatles, followed by Joni Mitchell. Two acts with their own choice of transport. In the town.

Hasta luego.

choice of colour on this occasion was, of course, yellow. The Beatles in their Yellow Submarine, followed by Joni Mitchell with a song which has been re-recorded by Amy Grant and the Counting Crows, the original of Big Yellow Taxi. It's time for a sing-along now. Here's Jeff Beck.

Made famous in 1968 at a charity concert, Jeff Beck, Hi Ho, Silver Lining. Now here on the Hospital Broadcasting Service, every evening from 8pm is the open line. That's your opportunity to make a request to your musical taste. To take part, give us a call on 0141 221 4043. 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That number again, 0141 221 4043. You're listening to An Hour of Music with me, Gordon Boyle. Coming up, more colour-coded music, and in the theme of colours, we go from silver to grey. Right.

He's a man who enjoyed a string of hits in the late 1990s and early 2000s, David Gray with his most successful track, Babylon. Neil Diamond is next up with some country music, a very popular track from 1979. What year that was. Forever in Blue Jeans.

apparently not his most successful track, but one that's lasted the test of time, Forever in Blue Jeans by Neil Diamond. Another sing-along for you now, courtesy of Fats Domino, and I'll follow that up with Someone Singing the Blues.

1956 number one single for Tommy Steele, Singing the Blues. Prior to that, Fats Domino from the same era, Blueberry Hill. From blue, we go to pink now. This is The Scaffold.

inspired by the folk song The Ballad of Lydia Pinkham, a track from 1968 that dominated the festive period of that year, Lily the Pink by The Scaffold. Next in our journey of many colours, I couldn't not play this one. Here's Van Morrison.

Going further with the colour theme, we had Purple Rain by Prince, and followed that up by Skipping Light Fandango with Boko Haram's Whiter Shade of Pale. And sadly, that's all I have time for this time. I hope you've enjoyed the colour theme. As Tom Jones serenades my exit with the green, green grass of home, from me, Gordon Boyle, take care, and thanks for your company. Bye-bye for now.

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2: From the Sky News Centre at 8. Farmers are warning this summer has been completely brutal as new analysis suggests Britain is heading for its worst cereal and oilseed harvest on record. Farmers are also facing losses of up to £390 million. Martin Lyons is from the Nature Friendly Farming Network.
3: Many of us are already trying to adapt our businesses and our practices, but it's really challenging and those changes take time. We've been known, the science has said this is coming, our weather and climate is changing, but it is having a real impact very quickly on many farmers across the UK.
2: Andy Burnham's considering a possible public inquiry into the UK actions of the late convicted paedophile Jeffrey Epstein. The alleged actions of former Harrods owner Mohammed Al-Fayed could also be looked into, his Justice Minister Jake Richards.
4: It's right that we look into what we can do when we consider these horrific crimes at a huge scale. The Prime Minister will look into it. He'll take his time, no doubt, to think about the best route for victims, but also to, crucially, ensure lessons are learned to make sure that these sorts of things never happen again.
2: At least 15 people have died in Ukraine after a wave of Russian attacks on the country overnight. Dozens more are injured. A man understood to be from Afghanistan is due before a Greek court later, charged with killing a Scottish woman. The body of Elizabeth Jane Ross, who was 38, was discovered in a suitcase in Athens last month. It's reported celebrity blogger Perez Hilton harmed himself in his Miami home during a live stream on TikTok. Instagram followers of the 48-year-old father of three have commented on his page, describing what they saw as disturbing and heartbreaking. And the under-fire head of FIFA will meet other senior leaders from the organisation for crisis talks in Morocco later. Gianni Infantino has been widely criticised for now scrapped plans to sell off stakes in the World Cup. That's the latest. I'm Tanya Snuggs.
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6: Hello, hello, I'm back again. It is Hannah Sweeney with you until 10 o'clock this evening. And what a first hour I've had here on air. I have been let loose in the studio and I was playing all of my own tunes. So I hope you enjoyed them if you were tuned in. If you've just tuned in, then where have you been? We are going to be here until 10 o'clock to play the requests. So if you would like to get a request in, whether it's a dedication for someone who's in hospital this evening or it's a song that you want to hear, because you just can't get it out of your head, please share it with me. 07756434. 225 is our contact number, or you can email us studio@hbs.org.uk or head along to the website hbs.org.uk. We also have an app. There are so many ways to get in touch with me tonight, so please do so. As I say, I am here to grant your musical wishes. We are going to kick off with two requests now for Lucy. I did promise that Willie Nelson would start the show. I love this song, so thank you, Lucy, for your requests. You asked to hear On the Road Again, first and foremost. Then you wanted some Dolly Parton. Both of these tracks go out to Lucy's family.

Dolly Parton, 95. Before that, Willie Nelson. I love, love, love the two of them together, and they sounded great. Thank you, Lucy, for those requests. A great way to kick off your open line show tonight. Next up, though, we're going to get down to rockin'. It's Status Quo, and Russell has asked to hear this for his partner, Rita. Russell is in Ward 7A tonight and wants to hear rockin' all over the world.

We're off to a rocking start with Status Quo there. And while that last song was playing, I got a little text here into the studio. It was from our backroom production team, always keeping me on my toes, making sure I know the playlist inside out. Well, George has left me a little note to say that it's been four seasons in one day, but he would like to hear from the four seasons today. So I'm going to play for you now, December 63. The Four Seasons is, of course, Oh What a Night.

Seasons, obviously Frankie Valli there as well. Thank you for that request, George. Remember, if you would like a request, 077 56 434 225 is the way to get in touch. That will come right here to me in the studio, and I'll be able to just get your song on. Just as simple as that. Now, we have a song coming up next for Bazir, who is in Ward 7B this evening and would like to dedicate this track to his wife. I'm very excited to hear this one. I've popped it very high on the playlist because it's a brand new one to me. As I say every week, I love discovering new music through you. So thank you for this request. It is by Chick Corey and it is called Spain. Let's see what this one sounds like.

Oh, bizarre. Take a bow. I absolutely loved that one. That was Spain. That's the name of the track there, Spain, by Chick Corea. And it was for Bizarre's wife. Thank you so much for that one. It was really fun. Some crazy jazz music for us there. That is what the open line is all about. Thank you for your request. We are now going to head to Christine's request. Christine is in Ward 7B this evening and wants to hear some Bowie for her husband Bill. She said, anything at all by Bowie will do. I've chosen for you both, All the Young Dudes.

Sunbury there for Christine and her partner Bill as well. That was all the young dudes. Now we are going to go straight into Alistair's request. Alistair in 7B this evening would like this next track for all of his family. The track is A Good Heart by Fergal Sheerkey.

Sharky, a good heart. I have not heard that song in ages and ages, so thank you for that request. I love hearing new songs, getting reminded of old songs, and also just hearing the old faithfuls as well. They're coming up as well, so don't go anywhere. We've got some Rod Stewart coming, we've got some Johnny Cash coming up, some Frank Sinatra, all the classics still to tune in for. But now I'm going to play you two tracks back to back. These requests have came in from Jessie and from Jean. Jessie first wants to hear My Heart Will Go On by Celine Dion, and then Good Minds Think Alike. Jean wanted to hear it, The Power of Love by Celine Dion. Jean would like to hear it for her family, so I'm going to dedicate the second track tonight to Jean's family. But here for you, Jessie, and for you, Jean, are two back-to-back Celine Dion bangers.

0: for Jesse and for Jean there. That was My Heart Will Go On, followed by The Power of Love by Celine Dion. Now, while that last track was playing, I got a little voice note in from a patient of the QEUH, Robert is his name, and Robert wanted to hear a track, which I can absolutely do for him. If you would like to get in touch, 077 56 434 225 is our contact number, and if you want to send us any information, your request, where you are at through WhatsApp, then you can also leave a voice note. Thank you so much, Robert. It was great to hear from you. Let's hear what Robert was asking for.
1: Hi, my name's Robert. I'm the Queen Elizabeth Hospital at Ward 6D, Room 31. Just to say to all nurses, thank you for being nice and kind and mean a lot to me, and tell them that at the end of the day, I'm happy that I'm here and I'm good company and good friends to talk to, and I've just made followers and for all the nurses and the staff. So hopefully we're going home soon and giving the followers to the staff. So can you play Top Gun, Take My Breath Away? Thank you.

It was so great to hear from Robert there. Thank you so much for sending in that voice note. Robert also said that he was making flowers for the nurses, and he's attached some photos for us on WhatsApp as well. Thank you so much for explaining and sending the photos. You're keeping me in the loop here, Robert. They look absolutely amazing. I wish I could show you all, but I'll do a little bit of audio description for you if that's okay. So I believe that they're made out of crepe paper or coloured paper, and what Robert's done is he's fashioned little like roses or maybe even in a tulip shape out of the paper, and then twisted it at the bottom really, really tight, like a tight spiral, so that it looks like a stem. And honestly, there is dozens and dozens of roses here that he's made. It must have taken so much time to put all of these together. Some of them have then been twisted into bouquets with more paper wrapped around them and a paper base as well. And they're in all different colours, blue, white, red, pink as well. And they look absolutely amazing. So thank you so much for sharing that with us, Robert. Thank you for your voice note. Love to hear a voice note from listeners. And I would also like to point out, thank you for actually listening as well, because I think we could hear

Eric Bogle, Leaving Nancy there. That was a beautiful request. Thank you so much for that one. I hadn't heard that song before. Again, you are really teaching me loads of new tracks tonight, so thank you to everyone who's put a request in. That last one was James, who requested it for his daughter Angela. Now, though, we're going to hear... This is a bit more of an old faithful, a fan favourite, if you will. Karen wants to hear Frank Sinatra. That doesn't make it any less of a great song, I want to say. This is Fly Me to the Moon for all of Karen's family.

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2: Now, earlier on in the evening, between 7 and 8, it was Hannah's happy hour, an hour of kind of feel-good tunes that really set up for the open lines for all of your songs, your requests. And I played some Bee Gees earlier. I played How Deep Is Your Love. It's one of my favourite Bee Gees songs. And I did say in that show that there was some more from Barry Gibb coming up. Well, 2 hours later, here is more from Barry Gibb. This is one of my all-time favourite songs that he has been involved in. So thank you so much to Ian for requesting this one, because I was so excited to see it in the playlist. It's not a song that we get all that often, but it's such a good one. But this is a doubly special request, because not just about me, it is about Ian today. Today, the whole day is about Ian, because it is his birthday. So from me and everyone here on HBS, a giant, giant happy birthday to you, Ian. I hope you feel better so, so soon and you can get out of the hospital to celebrate properly. But for now, we're going to celebrate with your choice of this track. This is for your wife, Isabella. And it is Barbra Streisand and Barry Gibb with the track Guilty.

their voices are just a dream together. Guilty, Barbara Streisand and Barry Gibb there. Next up, the choice of Charles. Charles is in 9B this evening and wants to hear from Johnny Cash. I can do that for you right now. This goes out to all of the staff of Ward 9B who are looking after Charles tonight. Hope you enjoy this one.

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1: Johnny Cash, I Walk the Line there. Next up, I'm going to play two tracks back to back that I just think will sound good together. The first comes from Megan, who is a member of staff on Ward 7B, and Megan would like to hear from Westlife. We're going to hear When You're Looking Like That. Then we're going to hear Edna's request for some Michael Bublé. That one is called Just Haven't Met You Yet, and it goes out just to Edna herself. She wants to hear it just for her. Quite right, Edna. So I'm going to start off with some Westlife. What an absolute classic Westlife track. I've not heard this in ages. And then we're going to go straight in to Michael Bublé.

about that. A back-to-back Westlife and Michael Bublé. I think it sounded great together. Now, though, we're going to go into Jean's request. Jean would like to hear from the Walker Brothers with Make It Easy on Yourself. This track is dedicated to Jean's sister, Evelyn.

the Walker brothers there. That was Jean's request for her sister Evelyn. Now, we are only 20 minutes into the second half of the show, so you've still got plenty of time to get in touch with me if you would like to hear a request tonight. We've heard some great requests already. These have came in from Frank, and we've also had some text messages in. We've had a voice note from Robert. So there's no excuse. If you want to hear a song, there's plenty of ways to do that and to make it happen. 077 56 434. 225 is our text line. You can also go along to the website hbs.org.uk. And as I mentioned earlier, we do have a very fancy, fairly new app. If you go into the App Store and you look up for HBS, Hospital Broadcasting Service, then you will find our app, and it is very, very fancy. It's very easy to use. You can listen to the shows live, and you can also use our Listen Again feature, where you can go back and listen to shows up to, I believe, 2 weeks they stay up there for. So if you would like to hear a song that you requested already on a previous show, or there was a show that you just love the sound of and you wanted to share with someone else, then that is the best way to do that. That is on our app, HBS. Go on there and play about with it. You will absolutely love it. Now, we're going to keep going with the request, because I've still got a few to get through here. Our next one is one that has been is quite a fun one, honestly. Greg has asked to hear from the Spice Girls, but Greg left up to me. He said any big hit will do. He wanted to hear this track for his daughter, Macy. So I gave it a lot of thought, to be honest with you. I do love the Spice Girls, but I thought I would go with a classic that Macy would probably be able to dance along to. This is Who Do You Think You Are?

Yeah, the Spice Girls. Absolutely love that track, and I hope Macy does as well. Macy is Greg's daughter. Greg requested that for her tonight. Now we're going to go into a little bit of Rod Stewart. This is the choice of Mary, who is in Ward 7B this evening, and Mary wants to dedicate this song to her family.

Rod Stewart with Sailing, one of my favourite Rod songs. Thank you for that request, Mary. It went out to Mary's family. Now we're going to hear, oh, such a good one. This is Bette Davis Eyes. I love this track. Lauren asked to hear this. Lauren is in Ward 7B this evening and wanted to really, really kindly dedicate this to anyone who's having a hard time at the minute. Here is your song, Lauren. Hope you're feeling better soon.

Kim Carnes, Betty Davis Eyes there. That was Lauren's request for anyone out there having a hard time at the minute. Now we're going to hear from Liz. Liz would like to hear from ABBA. Liz is in Ward 7B at the moment, and this one is for Lizzie's family. But similar to the last one, I think if you're having a hard time, it will also make you feel better. It is the, of course, amazing Dancing Queen. I hope you enjoy this one. Liz, it's going out to all the family.

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1: Time now for your second dose of Johnny Cash this evening. This is John's pick, and it is for everyone in hospital this evening.

I now have another request to play for you, but this time it has come from Garneval. This is courtesy of Yvonne, who is a member of staff at Garneval and wanted to hear something from Simple Minds. I have chosen for you, Yvonne, Belfast Child. I hope that suits you. This goes out to all of the cardiac staff at Garneval Hospital. I'm sure you are all working super, super hard, and Yvonne wants to dedicate this song to you. So with all of our gratitude here at HBS, here is some Simple Minds, Belfast Child.

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1: You have been tuned in to me, Hannah Sweeney, for the last 3 hours. I've been chewing your ear, and the last two for The Open Line. Thank you so, so much to everyone who put a request in. You make this show possible. Thank you to Frank, who goes and collects the requests every week, as well as to Robert, who texts in. We had a text from George as well, and everyone who is participating just by tuning in. Thank you for your ears. I am going to leave you with some Simon and Garfunkel tonight. This is a great pick. It is America. I hope you all feel very good soon, and I will be back again next Tuesday if you want to tune in. Open lines are every weekday, and after me, you will hear from Andy Mack.

that needs another wee smidgen of touching up and touching there and touching there, but we'll get the team on tonight, huh? Yes, we know about that as well. Right, good morning to you. This is the Really Early Tea Time Show, and as you can tell live, what anything that could go wrong probably will, but right now it's not going to go live because... it's not going to go live, it better be going live. Let me check the buttons. Of course this went live this morning. I've logged on, so for the next couple of hours you're hearing me. get a kettle on, you know. So it's nice to be here today. It's a bit warm. It was rainy the other day as well, and this morning the rain was chucking it down, wasn't it? What's going on? Oh, we need a bit of snow now, and it's typical Scottish weather. Then it would be amazing. So 10:30 today, we've got These Eyes and another brand new pair for you that you haven't seen on here before, but you possibly have seen These Eyes somewhere.

just to tell you, today's eyes are actually a cracking pair, right? And I've just sneaked a smidgen of his hair out. Oh, sorry, of his hair in, right? That's it. It's gone out of the window straight away, right? Well, let's have some guitar now and I'll get my next cup of tea on the go, shall we? George Michael there and Amazing, and this from one and only Bon Jovi, Bed of Roses.

0: listen to the audience. I wish I could have been there. I do like a bit of live in the morning, you know. Right, Bon Jovi and A Bed of Roses. And who are we here? Well, let's see if we get that right this morning, seeing as every other button pressed has got something behind it. And I can only presume that somebody, somewhere out there, is controlling what goes on. Let me see this morning.
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0: And as some would say, probably still too early for me this morning. Well, I had to get here and play some music, you know. Keep you all entertained for a couple of hours or stop you if you're watching the telly. Because there's nothing on there, trust me. I've looked. Telly's just rotten these days.

Madonna and Crazy for You here in HBS Glasgow. Now, good morning to you. It's 10:18 and 35 seconds right now. Unless you're listening now and it's 10:18 and 39 seconds, so I ain't going to keep up. It's a slow-moving show, yes, it will be today, where I get all the buttons muddled as usual. So, what are we doing? We have the eyes in about 12 minutes, right? Where I've taken a famous person's face, chopped the eyes out, or cropped them, right? I don't want to sell them with the name of my doctors for the 70s, right? So I've cropped the eyes out and then discarded the rest of the face for now. And all you've got to do, look at the eyes, have a guess. Now, there's two ways you can do it. You can find us on our social pages or you can drop us a text. 07756 434 225. But those eyes aren't going to become eye parent. They're not going to become alive till 10:30. That's when the first time you'll see them, unless you have a look in my own physical social page right now, where the sneak preview is up. Yeah, we do this in the morning, you see. If you've never been up at this early before, you're not missing much, I'll tell you.

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heard that one in absolute ages. All black and blue eyes by the Fratellis. Right, we got time for one more, I think. And we'll do this because it was on the other night again, and I just can't help watching these movies. You know, I've seen them about 500 million times. It's not an exaggeration. Still got to watch it. This and Grease, the top two, you know. Big old movie buff, I think.

Right then, so I've got the eyes up, right? I've got this. What do you want to make the eyes for in the background on? Right, so Andy's been in touch this morning already. They've only just went up. And Andy's having a good stab at this, right? Now, let me see. Where did these things go to now? He thinks it was... Let me see. Andy thinks it could be David Essex or Alvin Stardust. Brilliant. So all you got to do is look at the eyes and think, whose face have I cropped out of those eyes, right? The rest of the face is there, it's just hidden behind the big white square. Right? I've not physically cut his eyes out, he said, right? I'd have been jail. So if you think you know, you can have a look there and comment below either two of the feeds or drop the show a wee text, 077 56 434 225. Dead simple. We'll keep in touch with you. We'll let you know if you're right or wrong, but just keep having the guesses. And remember, it's all for fun, right?

Well, I thought I'd try and help you along by cheating, right? Using Meta AI. So I fired the eyes into AI and says, whose eyes are these? And it says, the eyes, the image, might belong to Colin Turnbull. No, I've only nicked them. Well, borrowed them. Colin Turnbull, the British-American anthropologist. What? Me? American? Get out of here. Now, given the context of the proposed meaning, the style of the image isn't specified. I'm not a lecturer. I know it do go on a wee bit, but... The forest people. Has AI lost it? Well, it's don't use AI, right? Laura's had a go, or is it Tracy? Tracy's had a go as well this morning. Tracy thinks it's looks like Donald Trump in his younger years. No, I wouldn't be putting Trump on my show, you know. I hear enough of him all over the place. So if you think you have an idea of who these eyes belong to, right? Have a wee go. Comment below or text the show 07756 434225. And while you're doing that, we'll go to 1985 with this band.

to be the best one yet today. He shall remain nameless, right? Humphrey. Luckily, I know who you mean. It's not Humperdinck, right? And it's not also Johnny Cash. Keep them coming. I'm enjoying this one today. Humphrey, brilliant. Now we have a bit of Alison Boy while I recompose myself. This is all cried out. Humperdinck.

Can you believe I'm now getting stick for having a good giggle at that one? I mean, honestly, if you get it wrong, it's all right. I've not put your name out. Now, I had a wee text in. Hi, Mandy in the Queen Elizabeth Hospital. Could you play some Swedish House Mafia for me? Don't you worry. I ain't worried, but I will play it because you asked so nicely, right? That was Alison Moye, and this is for you then. You asked for it, and we'll get it on for you some way or another. So don't you worry, child. You're in

Swedish House Mafia topping the bill here. It said, I think it's billion, a hundred, what was it, 1.5 billion plays on the old player there. That's not bad at all. You know, that's quite good. So thanks for your request there. If you want one, just drop us a wee text. 077-56-434-225 or message your page or give us a call. If you don't know the number, well, shall I tell you, it's 0141-221-4043. But don't worry, I won't put you on here and go, you're live on here, right? No, unless you really want to. But now, we've had that one. Remember these guys. Don't back up now and give a brother room, yeah.

DJ Jazzy Jeff and the Fresh Prince. That was a good show, that. I'd love to see a remake of that, but sadly, Uncle Phil ain't here anymore either. Right, somebody says, why don't you stick on something new? Well, I thought Swedish House Mafia was new enough, but no. You just want something hot off the press, don't you? Well, calm down, get yourself a bit of fruit, like a wee peach or something, right, and enjoy this one. Because this is Justin and the Peach. Sounds like a movie for kids.

0: I get my weed from California.
1: Justin Bieber and some of his peaches, right? Now, the next song we're going to have, because we've got enough time to do it, this guy I saw him, he was on some sort of thing in Facebook, right, where it was him and Jules Holland. There's a piano in this shopping centre, and then people just come up and play on it. It's actually quite good, because some of them are kids, like 5 and 6, and the whole place just stops, stares and listens. And I thought, you know what? No one played me in ages. You are beautiful. Then after this, it should be the news if they're there.

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3: From the Sky News Centre at 11. Total output for crops used in bread, beer, breakfast cereals and livestock feed is projected to drop to 19.5 million tonnes this year. The UK's on course to experience its worst harvest on record following the exceptionally dry recent weather conditions. Farmer Matt Cully is concerned.
4: I'm going to lose around £20,000 just on my million wheat crop. If there's less UK wheat for the UK flour millers to use, then that'll suck in more imports, so the, you know, the country is exposed then to more imports and what prices they might come in at.
3: A man's appeared in a Greek court to deny murdering a Scottish woman whose body was found in a suitcase in Athens. Elizabeth Jane Ross, who was 38, was discovered in a derelict building in the capital last month. The 26-year-old suspect denies killing her but admits moving the body. At least 17 people have been killed and 44 injured in the latest Russian attacks targeting the Kyiv region. Ukraine's president claims lives could have been saved if the country had access to air defense systems like missile interceptors. It's understood Number 10 is not actively considering launching a public inquiry into Jeffrey Epstein's activities in the UK. That's despite suggestions from two justice ministers that the Prime Minister is looking into it. Gianni Infantino's future as FIFA president will come under further scrutiny today when he meets with senior members of staff. A number of member organisations have called for new leadership following Infantino's failed plans to sell off stakes in the World Cup. Former FIFA communications director Guido Tognoni says forcing him out may not solve all the problems.
5: Pressure is very strong, but it didn't destroy yet Infantino. That is not the candidate yet, and this is one of the challenges of the challengers.
3: And Ted Lasso star Juno Temple has revealed she's married her partner Michal Szymanski. The pair met on season 2 of The Hit Football Show. And that's the latest. I'm Tanya Snuggs.
6: Thank you. Now, the news was on, I was just, you just need to, I'm doing an IQ test, right, for adults, and I'm stuck. Name. I'll get back to that one, I suppose. This should make the questions a wee bit easier, ones that I know, you know. I'm sure I've got that saved somewhere.

remember seeing that one, and John, I don't know if it was a spoof or just Jonathan wasn't aware, but Eliza Doolittle was on Singing Away, and I was just trying to find a clip of it in the old tube there, but there's nothing there. And Jonathan had Eliza Doolittle on, and then Eliza was singing, and a big large guy that looked like a cleaner guy came for the side of the stage, and Jonathan was like, "Hell, like, get some security or something." He had no idea that she was part, he was part of her song, and he started singing, and he went, "Oh, phew," he says, that had me worried in case we had a stage invader, he called him. But that was years ago now. Right, very soon we're going to be looking at some answers from Whose Eyes Is It Anyway, right? But this one first, right? And maybe two more. And a song next that I haven't heard for ages, and it popped up in my player in the car the other day. And I thought, wow, I've got that on record. 7 inches, well. This is Culture Beat, Mr. Vane.

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1: Oh, it's been edited out. Where's the wee bit at the end of that jingle? I'm waiting on it. Brilliant. Right, so we had Mika Big Girl, Eliza Doolittle right after the news, Pack Up, and that from Culture Beat, Mr. Vane. Yeah. I'm sure Craig and the boys and Andy and that will remember singing that up in the pub above the ice rink in East Kilbride. And then I think Craig Forrest was a DJ and he gets lobbed out for changing the lyrics. Yes, well, less said about that, the better. Now, this one, remember this? It just starts off so great. C.J. Lewis. Sweets from my sweets.

what that guy's up to now. CG Lewis, right, are we doing it? Yes, we'll do it. Right, let's get some more of that. We'll get this one in the background, right? I like a bit of background music while we're doing things. Now, from the top, Natalie thinks it could be Will Miller. Well, it isn't Will. What you said there? Andy reckons it was Alvin Stardust. Oh, there's a good guess. And David Essex from Andy as well. He's trying hard. Tracy says it looks like Donald Trump in his younger years. Ellen thinks it's Elaine, an actor, I think, possibly Mel Gibson. No, I've not actually done his eyes yet, but hey, you know, they could come up. Thanks for the heads up. Now, here's a couple of clues for you, right? Born the 11th of August, 1953. In Augusta, Georgia, United States. But sadly died in 24th of July, 25, age 71. Any ideas who it could be? If you think you know, comment below or text the show. Goodness me, it's all rhyming this morning. 0775643425. Now we go to 1990 with a band I still love. They don't get enough airtime. I mean, I suppose if I'd seen them now, they'd still be alright, but like everything else, we've all aged just a wee bit, you know, so we'd slow down a bit. They'd still be quite good. Here's a raging.

Andy now thinks it's Engelbert Humperdinck. We had that one this morning as well. Humphrey. Oh, God. Now, I'm going to point you in the direction I need you to go in, right? We've got about 40 minutes or so, right? 35 minutes. And this is the direction we need you all to go in, right? When it comes crashing down and it hurts inside. When it comes crashing down and it hurts inside. Now think of that song and give me a shout, right? 07756-434-225. Once more. When it comes crashing down and it hurts inside. This guy used to, well, still is huge, even though he's dead, he's still huge, right? So if you think you know who that song belongs to, oh dear, that's a big clue, give us a call, right? Give us a call, give us a text, give us even a wee message. You know how it's done now. I'm off on our cup of tea now, right? So you can get your lugs round this with Fergal Sharkey, and once he's done, so will I be with my tea. This is a good heart.

fellow dairy lad. Fair go Sharky. A good heart these days is hard to find. Well, it's somewhere about in there, yeah. I just looked to see if he was born in the same hospital as me, but he was born 2 years before Omed. God, wouldn't that have been a connection if we're born in the same ward? That'd be cracking. Right, well, you know what? It's getting on to 25 past 11, and yeah, me's getting hungry. I'm taking a trip down to Tom's Diner. Sorry.

remember the song "We're Down in Scarborough" and Army Cadets. Now, Natalie at Message will probably remember this as well. And there was others there. This was a big tune back then. Was this her second visit to Scarborough? I think it might have been. Suzanne Vega and Tom's Diner with DNA. Less said about that, the better. Right, now the next one, we're going to be playing this because it's nice and warm. And I've got, listen, yeah, the aircon is on today. Now, playing you this because, as I say, it's warm, right? And people are away on a holiday, spending lots of money going to get heat. We get it all here in about 5 minutes. Rain, storms, thunder, showers, heat. Yeah, it's just in a big loop all day long, right? And keep guessing with these eyes, right? So the list is getting bigger, from David Essex to Humperdinck, Mel Gibson, Will Mellor, Trump. I did think of him this morning, but I'm sure we've done him already recently. Alvin Stardust, David Essex. Keep them all coming. You've got them in 20 minutes or so, right? Nope.

Don Henley and the Boys of Summer, right after the next tune. I'm taunting you now, I put it on the page, right? I put it on when everybody's commenting, because now Robbie thinks it's Elvis Presley. It's not them. After the next song, I'm going to drop an audio clip, right? I don't do this much, but when I do, it's a big giveaway. Right after the next song, right? So you have to listen. The audio clip isn't that long. I think we've already had one already. Nobody picked up on it. Not one single. But this is the guy's voice after the next song. So stay tuned, it's coming up. In about 3 minutes and 37 seconds or so, right? After the Doobies and What a Fool Believes.

0: just been asked what is it. I'm going, oh, listen, they're back. I think that's the aircon kicking in again. Gee whiz, it's loud. Right, so Doobie Brothers, when I feel Believes, I'll get that sorted. It's a bit, it's coming in a bit much. Now, I did see I'm dropping in an audio clue, right? If you are ready for it. Oh, thank goodness, air concert done again. Somebody in there? I was nearly getting blown about in the studio there. That was coming right down there. Right, now, the audio clue, if you're ready, right? Don't know how long it is. It's one I have found on Tinterweb. And if you're ready, this is how we all know this guy. Right, it might be a bit noisy. I do apologise, but here we go.
1: It's gonna take its course, brother, bro, brothers, bro, brothers, brother, brothers, brother, brother, brother, brother, brother, brother, brother.
2: I'm fighting for life, brother.
1: We've been hanging and banging, brother, brother, brother, brother.
0: So if you think you know who that is, sing. Brother, brother, brother, brother. Give us a wee text, 077-564-22-5. You still gonna listen?
1: Brother, brother, brother, brother, brother.
0: So if you think you know whose voice that is, either drop us a wee note on the comments below or give us a text, right? You've got about 15 minutes and then it all becomes apparent. Is he still going?
1: Brother, I loved him like a brother.
0: He's still going. I loved him like a brother. So that is exactly how he spoke as we know him. So who is it? Get texting, get telling me. Time is running out. And here's the man. This was not planned, but it's there, so I'm... Play the Tin Man from America. It's close enough.

just gone 19 and a bit minutes to midday, and that, of course, was America Tin Man. Now, did you get that audio clip? That went on for ages. It was still playing during that song. It was going, brother, brother, brother, brother. I was wetting myself. So, nearly bite the finger. If you know who that is, drop us a wee text or mention in the comments below, right? I would have thought, with the two of them that I've dropped in already, you would have got it quite easily. But we'll wait and see. We're still more guesses coming through now. We've got, as I say, a few minutes left. So if you think you know who it is, give us a shout, right? And I'll tell everybody if you get it right or if you get it wrong, you know. But the best one today had to be Humphrey. Now we'll have a wee bit of the Free Electric Band. I wonder if they put their prices up during this kind of electric struggle.

0: What a great song, that one. Donna Summer. I remember yesterday.
1: Is it a man?
0: Debatable.
1: Is it a machine?
0: Possibly.
1: Is it Rosemary, the telephone operator? No, it's the Really Early Tea Time Show with Colin Turnbull.
2: Oof. See, I told you there was a smell in here.
0: That's where it is. I forgot. That wee bit at the end. See, that's where I smell in here. That bit, that's where I went to. Right, so we've got about 9-10 minutes left, right about then. Don't know what I'm doing up my hands. You can't see me, but we are going to have a look and see who's coming up for the rest of the day. Bit quiet on the piano, please, guys. Right, from 12 till 3, Robert and Peggy doing the lunch, filling the studio up with food, probably. And then from 3 till 4, Eddie Carr doing the 70s show. 5 till 6, Norman Ross. But before him, Elliot Stradling. That's the guy that knows everything about everything, right? You tune into him. I came into the show and I'm like, how do you know all this stuff? He's like a very young John Gilbertson that just knows about everything. Down to the colour of socks and what the guy had for dinner. Incredible stuff. Then after Norman Ross, we've got Cheryl Ward doing Reflex from 6 till 7. And then another great, great presenter from 7 till 8. Soundtracks, Emily Page tuning into her show. I do like listening to that one. And then we've got the Open Line, 8 till 10. That is important, that one, right? Because that one there is where you give us a call, 01412214043, or you text 07756 434225, or you get the request collectors and you keep this guy working, right? Graham likes to sit back with his feet up, but I fling in a few myself and make up names and I've not been caught yet, right? So all you do is you drop in your request, say it's who it's for, it can be for you, can be for anyone, they don't even need to be in hospital, right? So just give us a shout, give us a song, we'll play it for you. And then wrapping things up from 10 to 12 on the late shift, good mate of mine, Wilfie, doing the retro charts. This guy's everywhere. And he's bringing you two great years, right? So you've got to tune in tonight. So that's been hot to ruin it and tell anybody what he's doing, so I won't. But he's doing the retro charts, two great years. From 10 to 12, then after that, you snooze away with a great selection of music right up till 5 in the morning. And then Norman Ross is back. That guy does not get any sleep. And then 80s Eddie, Top of the Pops, Richard Smith, and then An Audit, An Hour with Gordon Boyle, and it just goes all day long. Right, now, question for you, for these guys, you ready for it? This has to be one of their best songs.

Right then, before I go, let's have a look. The eyes should be up there somewhere now. Just try to see if they're all loaded in for us today. Should be there somewhere. I'm sure they are. Now for those that played, there you go. Today's eyes belong to the one and only Terry Jean Boa, otherwise known as Hulk Hogan. Thanks to everybody for playing. More eyes next week. I'm leaving you this one, right? Before the news, ELO, hold tight, and I'll be back next week at the same time. Till then, take it easy. Bye-bye. After this, it's the news, and then everybody else that I mentioned. For me, it's lunch, yeah. Without Robert and Peggy.

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1: Hi, Robert.
2: Hi, Peggy.
1: Here we are on the first hour of our Long Lunch Show. And I'm going to call this hour Starters. Do you know why?
2: Starters? Okay, well, why?
1: Well, it's like a lunch, isn't it? You get starter, you get main course, and you've got your pudding.
2: I'm with you. And what would you have for starters today?
1: Well, I don't know. I quite like patty with oatcakes.
2: I meant music-wise.
1: Oh, sorry.
2: This is a music show, Peggy?
1: Yeah, well, I would like a piece of music that's good for starting. What do you think? What about the music that we've got lined up? Go on, just play it. Go on.
2: Press the button.

Ken Bruce here. There's lots of hard work, you know, going on behind the scenes to keep your local station on air, from collecting requests and making programs to fundraising. 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

Peggy and Robert here. We're on the Long Lunch Show and we love to play you music. In fact, we love to play you the music that you love to hear here on the Hospital Broadcasting Service. And while that's playing, I'm going to have a hunt for Peggy because I don't know where she is.

0: Drop scones, they call them in England. Pancakes, we call them here. Scotch pancakes is their official title. Have we got any Scottish music going out today?
1: Yes, we've got all sorts of music going out today. In fact, here's another track right now.

0: National Hospital Broadcasting Service. Peggy Mack is here in fine voice. And she's going to sing a country and western song. On top of spaghetti, all covered with cheese, I lost my poor meatball when somebody sneezed.
1: Well, you know, that's maybe Peggy's version of country and western. You'll hear lots more country and western, proper country and western, here on the Hospital Broadcasting Service over lunch. I hope you don't have a spaghetti and meatballs today, because that put you right off.

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1: Robert.
2: Hiya, Peggy.
1: What kind of music are we going to play in the main course, which of course is where we are now in the second hour of The Long Lunch Show?
2: Well, having got us off to a great start, I thought we'd have stuff with a bit more meat in it, you know, that kind of a meat and two veg type approach. How does that go for you?
1: Main course fodder, isn't it? That's exactly what it is. Yes, good for you, Robert. So some meaty music.

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1: Are you looking for something soothing to help send you off to sleep? Or perhaps sleep just won't come? 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

0: Peggy, would you consider yourself much of a cook?
1: I do a lot of scratch cooking.
0: Ugh.
1: No, that means you're cooking from scratch.
0: Oh, sorry, I thought it was over the pot. No, sorry. Okay.
1: None of this ready meal nonsense for me, you know.
0: Oh, you're not a ping person?
1: No, I go for the complete carrot that needs scraped. I go for the cucumber that needs sliced. I go for the lettuce that has to be washed before I eat it. Right. None of this prepared, pre-packaged stuff.
0: You must be exhausted by the time you actually get to put something in your mouth.
1: Well, sometimes I find a lettuce leaf quite heavy to carry, but I usually cope.
0: Well, maybe you're having salad today, or maybe you're having something warm. I'm sure it's wonderful, just like the music that we play here on HBS.

0: Oh, here we are. This says drive-through. Let's drive through. What we get here?
1: Oh, right, okay. Well, it's usually food. It's usually a food outlet. You have to stop and press the button and order.
0: I can't see the sign. I don't know what it is. Can you see what it is? Can you see what they're selling?
1: So it's some kind of popcorn, chicken and stuff like that.
0: That sounds very nice. In fact, I'm very hungry. Get me a bucket full.
1: A bucket full of chicken? Wow, that'll keep her busy. While she's busy with her chicken, we'll have some good music.

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2: From the Sky News Centre at 2, the family of a 9-year-old who died after being found with serious injuries at an industrial estate in Arbroath have described her as absolutely incredible. A 35-year-old man's due in court in connection with the death of Minnie Merriman. The UK is on course to experience

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1: Hi, welcome back to the third hour of The Long Lunch Show. How are you faring up, Peggy?
2: How am I faring up? You mean in eating good fare? Yes, that's a word. That's an old-fashioned English word for food, isn't it?
1: I was just really asking after yourself. I didn't expect a great language lesson, English lesson. You take things too far sometimes.
2: I take things very literally.
1: Right, well, I'm much more musical, and thank goodness for that. Let's have some good music to get us off and running in this final hour of The Long Lunch Show with Peggy Mack and Robert Crowe.

Ken Bruce here. 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

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You are not alone.

0: If you try and fit the words mince and tatties into something like Moon River, mince and tatties, mince and tatties, mince, it works out okay.
1: So that if that works, then that's a good song to what have with your dinner.
0: Have playing in the background when you're having your dinner.
1: Dinner, okay. Right.
0: There's another one, Secret Love.
1: Okay.
0: Mince and tatties. Perfect.
1: Absolutely. I'll need to go back and have a wee think about that. So in the meantime, let's have some proper music, nothing to do with mince and tatties, here on HBS.

delight, was hypnotized by strange delight under a lilac tree. I made wine from the lilac tree, lost my heart in its recipe.

Right now, Scotland needs O positive blood donors. O positive is the most common blood type in Scotland. More than 40% of people living here have it. And while this means there will always be more potential O positive donors, it also means more O positive patients need it. And that's why this blood type is so incredibly valuable for patients. If you've never given blood before or haven't for a while, now's the time to donate. Blood donation sessions are held regularly across Glasgow and the West, and Glasgow Blood Donor Centre is open 7 days a week. 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

0: Robert.
1: Hiya, Peggy.
0: I was just thinking, it would be quite good if we didn't have lunch at all. We could just avoid it by working through the lunch.
1: That is what we are doing, Peggy. We are on from 12 o'clock to 3 o'clock.
0: Oh, come on, this is not work. This is a good laugh.
1: You're sitting over there having a laugh. Uh-huh. I'm pressing all these buttons, twiddling all these knobs, playing all this good music. Where do you think that's coming from?
0: Out the ether.
1: So as we dust Peggy down and try and straighten her up, here's some ether music. Where the hell?

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2: From the Sky News Centre at 3, a woman's been arrested after four people were stabbed in Covent Garden in London. Four men aged between 34 and 52 were found with wounds at around 12:30 this afternoon. A 47-year-old suspect is being questioned. Farmers say the extreme heat this summer has been completely brutal, with the UK on course to see the worst harvest on record. Yields of cereal and oilseed crops used in things like bread and animal feed are expected to drop by 2.5 million tonnes, costing the sector £390 million. Tom Lancaster from the Energy and Climate Intelligence Unit says growers are at breaking point.
3: Farmers, they're used to dealing with weather, they're used to good years and bad years, but three bad years in a row, particularly when crop prices are quite low and input prices are so high as a result of the Iran war, that's just a combination of factors.

0: serving hospitals in Glasgow and Paisley.
1: Glasgow and Paisley.
0: This is HBS.
2: A very good afternoon to you. Welcome along. It is a Wednesday afternoon. My name's Eddie Carr. Your hospital broadcasting service. 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

Nice tune to begin with there. That is Jackie Cann there. I'm Every Woman. Whitney Houston's in the background there singing away, Shiz. And of course, if you remember, she also brought the song out a few years later. So welcome along, HBS Glasgow, your hospital broadcasting service. Welcome to the 70s show. I'm Eddie Carr.

Well, do you remember that song? That is, you'll never guess who that is. You'll never guess, because it took me to think. It's written on the screen, that's how I know. D-Bop Deluxe there. Ships in the Night, yes. And before that, we had Andrew Gold and How Can This Be Love. Welcome along to HBS Glasgow's 70s show this Wednesday. Eddie Carr here. We're here until 4 o'clock with some 70s tunes. Do you fancy it?

Nothing stopped that, of course, and Young Hearts Run Free. What I like doing in the 70s show is I play some obscure 70s songs. You say to yourself, well, maybe not that obscure, but you say to yourself, wait a minute, I know that, but you haven't a clue who's singing it. Yeah, I like that in the 70s show. And this next song is called Love Is You. But the question is, who's singing it, eh? Very much disco of 1970s. You remember that, of course, don't you? Yeah, like me. But who sang this? You may recognize the song.

Well, what do you think that then? Hey, and who sang that song? Well, it was Carol Williams, Love Is You, with a bit of the drums there, with a bit of saxophone, and nothing better than a good bit of glockenspiel there. With every instrument you can think of, yes. Well, that's what happens in the 70s show. Now, see if you can guess who sings this, eh? Song's called Journey, but who sings it?

Well, if I say so myself, a good bit of guitar work there, Ed. Well done. That was, any idea? Yeah? A song's called Journey, and that was Duncan Brown, yeah. From the 1970s. Well, it would be, because this is a 70s show.

catchy tune that you'll be thinking you'll be playing in your head for the next, or maybe in the next couple of days. I'll be in your head. You'll be going, is this a single bed? That is Fox there and Single Bed.

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4: 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I'm Brian Wolfson. 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I'll be back this Wednesday from 10 to count down your retro charts. It's the only chart that counts on HBS.
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Serving hospitals in Glasgow and Paisley. This is HBS.

Another very popular band from the 1970s, Pilot There, Call Me Around. Before that, John Paul Young and Love Is in the Air. A very good afternoon to you, Wednesday afternoon here in HBS Glasgow Hospital Broadcasting Service. We're here to make you feel better with some nice tunes, and you're listening to The 70s Show.

Sister Sledge. Yep, that is Sister Sledge there, Lost in Music. Nile Rodgers in the background playing the guitar yet again.

Age in that. The D-Drod Spinners there. Could it be I'm falling in love? Some wonderful songs from the 1970s. That's why we like to share them with you. Now, do you remember the Tremolos? Do you? Do you remember the Tremolos? Yeah, so do I. Here's a tune from them.

I would say a bit of country in there. That's the Tremolos. Remember them, and that song's called Hello, Buddy. Now, you will remember this song, Guys and Dolls. Remember?

Thank you very much. That is Guys and Dolls there. There's a whole lot of loving going on. A couple of tunes left to the news on the hour. He's a favourite, Barry Manilow.

a nice favourite for you. Barry Manilow there, and that is Daybreak. Well, I'm afraid to say that's it. That is the 70s show this Wednesday. As I say, back next Wednesday, do it all again, but not necessarily in the same order. I'm going to leave you this Wednesday afternoon with Jimmy Ruffin. Farewell is a lonely sound. Until the next time, look after yourself. Good afternoon to you.

Tell you what, for a song titled Piano Man, the guy with the harmonica certainly wants the spotlight. Haha! That anecdote's definitely stolen, I promise you it's not mine. Billy Joel on the Hospital Broadcasting Service. A friend of mine told me that they find that a really melancholic song, which is something I don't personally agree with, but I guess I sort of see it. I sort of see it in the messaging, you know what I mean? But I think it's uplifting. I think it's, despite all of those things, it's uplifting, and they all came together for their shared love of music. How wonderful. Hello, everyone. It's myself, Elliot Stradling. I hope you are doing marvellously well. We're going to play you a little bit rock and roll, courtesy of Dire Straits, and then we're going to move into some softer stuff, and we'll end it off on the all-important hip-hop. You know how much I do love it. Sultans of Swing.

Wednesdays at 10 p.m. on HBS is when we open up the Retro Charts Time Machine. I'm Brian Wolfson. Let's head into the night together with a musical reflection of the charts from the last 45 years. 2 years, two top 20s every week, each replaying the songs in the same order as back in the day. The tracks that formed your personal mixtape to play on your ghetto blaster. I'll be back this Wednesday from 10 to count down your retro charts. It's the only chart that counts on HBS.

Secondhand news. Fleetwood Mac on the Hospital Broadcasting Service from the 1977 album Rumours. Well, I'm sure you didn't need me to tell you that. One of the most popular, well-known albums of all time, and one of the most ubiquitous, I would say, when it comes to record sales, like vinyl record sales, because I don't know anybody that has a vinyl record collection without at least one copy of this. Fairly sure my mum has an original pressing as well, so it should be interesting to get my hands on. But very, very good with the accentuated rhythms and melodies all the way through that as well. I feel like you could do the whole album with humming and clapping and people would be able to pick out what songs you're playing. Although after the first few, I assume it becomes probably quite easy because they already know what album it is once they've heard the first few songs. Bit of Arctic Monkeys now. Do I Wanna Know from the album AM. Underrated, I think. We're doing underrated this show, that's the theme.

Reptilia, the Strokes here. Wonderful stuff. Someone recently introduced me to the phrase indie sleaze, which I was totally unaware of, but supposedly the Strokes are a brilliant example of indie sleaze, that kind of gritty guitar. A little bit wobbly in terms of the sort of the spacing and the timing and stuff, but it's got that energy and that atmosphere and that feel as a result of it. And you know what? I'm on board. You can call me a sleaze if you like, and I won't even be that offended. I also discovered fairly recently The Strokes, an American rock band from the United States. I was like, my goodness, because everything about them, I'm getting deja vu, maybe I've already done this bit, but they just absolutely ooze that kind of British feel, the kind of Arctic Monkeys, Two Door Cinema Club type sound. I think they embody that quite a lot. We're going to get a bit soulful now with Sister Sledge. They're lost in the music. I've had that happen to me a few times.

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Eat rhubarb crumble. 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And tell someone you want to be an organ donor. 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To find out more, search online for Organ Donation Scotland. 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

insanely talented Stevie Wonder, Isn't She Lovely, from 1976's Songs in the Key of Life. The album cover that kind of looks a little bit like he's peeling an orange or something. Maybe that's just my eyes seeing that. But much like Rumours that we talked about earlier on in the show, it's another one of these albums that's brought up very often in the best albums of all time type conversations that people often have. Although I don't know as many people that have a Songs in the Key of Life vinyl. Partly, I imagine, because it would need to be about 7 million discs because of the runtime, but I guess slightly more appropriate for a wedding, I think, if I had to say. Songs from the In the Key of Life songs more so than Rumours. I think stuff like Isn't She Lovely, I mean, if the people getting married have a child, my goodness, it's an absolute shoo-in. Why would you not have it? If you're currently listening to me right now and you think, hey, that guy's very charming and has a great sense of humour, thank you, but I don't really like the songs he's playing, well, that's okay, because we have an open line request show tonight, as we do most nights. If you want to get a request in for tonight's show, text it to 07756 434225, or email it to studio@hbs.org.uk. We also take WhatsApps now, and the show will start, the open request line show will start at 8 p.m. this evening and finish at 10 p.m. this evening, so you can get your requests in nice and early, and you'll probably be one of the first ones to get played.

Ken Bruce here. There's lots of hard work, you know, going on behind the scenes to keep your local station on air, from collecting requests and making programs to fundraising. 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

Mystify. We've had a good little run there, some good arena rock bands. We had Simple Minds with Glittering Prize before that, and the last song, the NXS song that just played, of course, from the album Kick, the very, very popular one. You'll see we're going to talk a lot about vinyls today in this show, apparently, but it's the one you always see at sort of like Urban Outfitters or whatever, places where they sell clothes and vinyls. You'll almost always see NXS's Kick there, which I always think is nice. It's a, you know, Death and Taxes type thing. And I also find it very interesting that Kick by NXS, the album, is produced by Chris Thomas, who, among other things, is famous for doing the debut album of The Sex Pistols, a title which I hope you already know, because I'm not sure I feel comfortable saying it on air. Anyway, moving swiftly on, we have recently lost a very great talent in the alternative pop sphere, one Mr. Oliver Tree, very, very sad, but someone whose influence I'm sure will be felt for a very long time to come, so we'll do a little tribute to them just now. Here's Life Goes On.

Outcast. Hey, yeah. Very, very poignant song for anyone of my age, unspecified age. And also, it's one of those songs where it's the music and the lyrics are very juxtaposing. Very, very happy beat and less happy lyrics, I find. This is accentuated, I find. There's an acoustic singer-songwriter called Obadiah Parker does an acoustic version of that song as well. And you can really feel the lyrics when it's just someone singing and playing guitar. Still got a nice groove to it, though. From 2003's Speaker Blocks / The Love Below, originally two solo albums for each of the two members of Outkast, then put together to make one super long album. So we've got another theme for today, and that is very, very long albums, because we had songs in the key of life before that as well. An album that is, personally, I think is very, very good. I hope you guys agree. Paul's Boutique by the Beastie Boys, while we do a little bit more hip-hop, just rounding out the show, and I've picked a little bit of Eggman for ya. Let's have that.

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unmistakable sound of the Beatles there. Drive My Car, bringing us up to just the very end of the show. My goodness, will you look at the time? Where has it gone? Thank you very much for joining me, though. I thoroughly do appreciate it. Keep listening to the Hospital Broadcasting Service. Lots more wonderful stuff coming up. All that's left to say now is be good, be well, and behave. And I'm going to leave you with an album I revisited recently, another big one from the younger years that I've only just really remembered existed. Someone also told me this is Indie Sleaze, so there we go. We're bringing it back to the earlier part of the show. So here is the very touching Toothpaste Kisses, last song on Colour It In, the album by The Maccabees. So we'll end the show with it as well then, shall we? Seems like the way to go.

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3: Whoa, whoa, whoa, let's get together.
4: Welcome to the programme. I'm getting together with an English rock band, this time formed in London in 1977. The band consisted of Sting, Andy Summers and Stuart Copeland. The Police became globally popular in the late 70s and are regarded as one of the first new wave groups to achieve mainstream success, playing a style of rock influenced by punk, reggae and jazz.
3: Together.
4: They're also considered to be one of the leaders of the second British invasion of the US. They disbanded in 1986 but reunited in early 2007 for a one-off tour around the world that ended in August 2008. Written by lead singer and bassist Sting, this song was released in 1978. The Police were initially not happy with the song, but Miles Copeland III, Stuart's brother, was immediately enthusiastic after hearing it. He became their manager and got them the first record deal with A&M Records.

late 1976, while on tour in Newcastle on Tyne with the British progressive rock band Curved Air, the band's American drummer Stuart Copeland met and exchanged phone numbers with an ambitious singer, bassist and former school teacher called Sting. Nicknamed due to his habit of wearing a black and yellow striped jersey just like a bee. At the time, he was playing with a jazz rock fusion band called Last Exit. In January 1977, Sting relocated to London and sought out Stuart Copeland for a jam session. He was inspired by the energy and thought he would give it a go. Curved Air had recently split up, and Stuart Copeland, inspired by the then-current punk rock movement, was eager to form a new band. While less keen, Sting acknowledged the commercial opportunities, so the duo formed The Police. The next song was released as a follow-up single to Roxanne.

The band utilised the trappings of 1970s British punk, the bleached blonde short hair, Sting in his jumpsuits or army jacket, Stuart Copeland in his crazy drumming style. However, they were criticised by other punk bands for not being authentic and lacking street cred. The bleached blonde hair that became a trademark of the band was a lucky accident. In February 78, the band, desperate for money at that time, were asked to do a commercial for Wrigley's Spearmint Chewing Gum, on the condition that they dyed their hair blonde. The commercial was shot with the bands, but it was shelved and never aired. Message in a Bottle, written by Sting, is the story of a castaway on an island who sends out a message in a bottle to seek love. A year later, he's not received any sort of response and despairs, thinking he's destined to be alone. The next day, he sees hundreds of bottles on the shore, finding out that there are more people like him out there. And this became their first number one hit in the UK singles chart.

In March 1980, the Police began their first world tour, which included places that had seldom hosted foreign performers, including Mexico, India, Taiwan, Hong Kong, Greece and Egypt. The tour was subsequently documented in the film The Police Around the World, 1982. This next song coming along was the Police's first single release. It was originally released in May 1977 and then released again in 1979. Fallout was written by drummer Stuart Copeland and was one of the first songs he presented to Sting when the Police were forming. Sting has said that what the songs lacked in sophistication, they made up for in energy. He just went along with them and sang them as hard as he could. The first record was entirely a tribute to Stuart's energy and focus. The band wouldn't have happened

That's quite an energetic track, that one. The single from their second studio album, Regatta de Blanc, in 1979, was written by Sting when he was drunk. It became a number one hit for the band and has appeared on numerous compilation albums. Sting clarified in an interview that he was drunk in a hotel in Munich, slumped in the bed with the whirling pit of a head. When this riff came into his head and he got up and started walking around the room singing, walking around the room, yeah, yeah, walking around the room. That was all. In the cool lights of the morning, he remembered what had happened and he wrote the riff down. But walking around the room was a stupid title, so he thought of something even more stupid, which was walking on the moon. Deborah Anderson was his first real girlfriend, and walking back from Deborah's house in those early days would eventually become a song, for being in love is to be relieved of gravity.

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1: I'm getting together with the music of The Police. This next song, called So Lonely, uses a reggae style and features Sting on lead vocals. He's admitted that he used Bob Marley's No Woman, No Cry as the basis for this song, and said that people thrashing out three chords didn't really interest them musically. Reggae was accepted in punk circles and musically more sophisticated, and we could play it. So we veered off in that direction. I mean, he said, let's be honest, So Lonely was called from No Woman, No Cry. What we invented was this thing of going back and forth between thrash punk and reggae. That was a little niche that we created for ourselves.

In 1980, pressurised by their record company for a new record and a prompt return to touring, the Police released their third album, Zenyatta Mundatta. The album was written during the band's second tour and recorded in 4 weeks in the Netherlands. The album gave the group their third UK number one hit, Don't Stand So Close To Me, which was the UK's best-selling single of 1980. It concerns a schoolgirl's crush on her teacher, which leads to an affair, which in turn is discovered. It was written by Sting, who, before joining the Police, had previously worked as an English teacher. The Police won the 1982 Grammy Award for Best Rock Performance by a Duo or Group with Vocal for this song. Here they are, to sing it for you right now.

a song that was written by Sting in 1980 as a comment on how people love simple sounding songs. The phrase dee-doo-doo-doo, dee-da-da-da, supposedly was made up by Sting's son. In fact, he said, my son came up with it and I've never paid him, so that's another possible lawsuit. He writes songs himself these days, he's got a lot of self-confidence, don't know where that came from. According to Sting, the song is about the attraction that people have for simple songs. He later criticised those who labelled the lyrics of his song as baby talk, claiming that the song was grossly misunderstood. Well, listen and see what you think yourself.

Well, there you go. Easy enough to sing along to, wasn't it? Invisible Sun is the first single to be released in the United Kingdom from the album Ghost in the Machine. And it reached number 2 in the charts in 1980. Sting actually wrote the song in Ireland, where he was living at the time. It was during the hunger strikes in Belfast, and he wanted to write about that, but wanted to show some light at the end of the tunnel. He does think that there has to be an invisible sun. You can't always see it, but there has to be something radiating light into our lives. The song's lyrics stem from Sting's pondering on how people live in war-torn and impoverished countries and how they find the will to go on living. Despite the dark lyrics and often morbid lyrical statements, the song carries an intensely uplifting and optimistic message.

Twice have sold over 75 million records, making them one of the world's best-selling artists of all time. They were the world's highest-earning musicians in 2008, thanks to their reunion tour. This next song is notable for featuring a piano, which is uncommon for most Police songs. In 1977, Sting recorded it as a demo with the piano figure in a studio in Montreal. He had written this song long before the Police were successful, but it seemed a bit soft for the band at first. But the demo was really great.

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0: At the 1982 Brit Awards in London, the police received the award for Best British Group. After the Ghost and the Machine tour concluded in 1982, the group took a sabbatical and each member pursued outside projects. But this time, Sting was becoming a major star and he established a career beyond police by branching out into acting. Coming along now is Spirits in the Material World, which was written on a Casio keyboard while Sting was riding in the back of a truck somewhere on tour. It's got a Jamaican ska beat which changes to a swaggering rock beat in the chorus. Released as a single in 81 and reached number 12 in the UK, number 11 in the US in early 1982.

The biggest hit for Police in 1983, which topped the Billboard Hot 100 singles charts for 8 weeks and in the UK for 4 weeks, was nominated for 3 Grammy Awards, including Song of the Year, Best Performance by a Duo or Group with Vocals, and Record of the Year at the 26th Annual Grammy Awards. They won the first two, and Sting received the 1983 British Academy's Ivor Novello Award for Best Song Musically and Lyrically. The song is considered to be both the Police's and Sting's signature song, and in 2010 was estimated to generate between a quarter and a third of Sting's musical publishing income. Sting wrote the song in 1982 in the aftermath of his separation from his wife Frances and the beginning of his new relationship with Trudy Styler. The split was controversial as Trudy just happened to be Frances's best friend. This is Every Breath You Take.

As Sting's fame rose, his relationship with band founder Stuart Copeland deteriorated. Their increasingly strained partnership was further stretched by the pressures of worldwide publicity and fame, conflicting egos and their financial success. In 1983, the Police released their last studio album, Synchronicity. By that time, several critics deemed them to be the biggest rock band in the world. Recording the album, however, was a very tense affair with increasing disputes amongst the band. The three members recorded their contributions individually in separate rooms and overdubbed at different times. Despite the band's well-documented disagreements with one another, Andy Summers confirmed in 2015 that Sting, Stuart Copeland and he are still good friends, despite the general press thing about how they hate each other. It's not actually true. They had something together that they'll never have with anyone else, and you have to cherish that. A song now called Wrapped Around Your Finger, which was a personal song for Sting. He said it's all about my life.

A&M Records, the band's record company, promoted the 2007 to 2008 reunion tour as the 30th anniversary of the band's formation, and the Police reunion tour began in late May 2007. During the entire tour, the Police sold 3.7 million tickets and grossed $358 million, making it the third highest grossing tour of all time at its conclusion. The final show of the tour was held on the 7th of August 2008 at Madison Square Garden in New York City. The group also announced their donation of $1 million to the New York Mayor's Michael Bloomberg's initiative to plant 1 million trees in the city by 2017. Synchronicity 2, written by Sting, tells the story of a emasculated husband and harried father whose home, work, life and environment are dispiriting and depressing. We hear about humiliation by his boss, and all the while he knows that something, somewhere, has to break.

thanks for joining me, Norman Ross, this time. Our last song from The Police is King of Pain, which was written by Sting, inspired by his then-recent separation from his first wife. He remarked, "I conjured up symbols of pain and related them to my soul. A black spot in the sun struck me as being a very painful image, and I felt that was my soul up there on the sun." It's just projecting your state of mind into the world of symbolism, which is what poetry is all about, really.

Hi there, my name is Shira Ward and I'll be with you for the next hour playing all of the hippest tunes from the 80s. As this is The Reflex. On today's show, we've got NXS, some Talking Heads,

and Fleetwood Mac's Stevie Nicks. We've also got an exception to the rule of cool and our 80s gem of the week. I'm going to start off with a bit of a classic now from The Cure. I'm sure you're going to love this one. It's called She Sells Sanctuary. From the 1985 album Love. It's featured in loads of great things, including the soundtrack to Cameron Crowe's film Singles, video games like Gran Turismo 3, and it's also featured loads of times in Top Gear. A bit of rock and roll.

one of the most distinctive guitar riffs ever, I think. That was a Cure there from 1985. And She Sells Sanctuary. Now, I'm sure you're going to love this next song. It's from 1987. It's going to be one of those tunes that I'm sure you're going to think, I've heard that before, but I'm not entirely sure where. And well, I'll tell you all about it in a minute. Here it is, INXS and their pal Jimmy Barnes. And this is called Good Times. It's from a very well-known film, to give you a little bit of a clue.

So you like this song a lot, do you? You're not entirely sure where you heard it. Well, this brilliant song by our Antipodean friends, it featured in the brilliant 80s vampire flick The Lost Boys. It was released in 1987. And recently, I freaked out a lot of my friends and by knowing most of the Lost Boys script off by heart. There you go. There's a bit of a claim to fame for you. Here's some Edie Brickell. This is What I Am from 1988.

That was Edie Brickell, What I Am. Edie Brickell, or Mrs. Paul Simon, as she's otherwise known. Shooting Rubber Bands at the Stars was the name of the album from 1988. Got to number 31 in the charts, the UK that is. Number 7 in the American Billboard Hot 100. And it was also covered by the band Tin Tin Out, featuring Emma Bunton, which was released in 1999. They got quite a good hit with that, actually. The originals are always best, though, aren't they? It's a great song now from Pet Shop Boys. I'm sure you're all going to love this one. West End Girls. From 1984. And it's actually inspired by T.S. Eliot's poem, The Wasteland.

inspired the purchases of many a Casio keyboard. It was the Pet Shop Boys there, and that was a terrific record, West End Girls. Excellent stuff. Now it's time to go to our exception to the rule of cool. This is a part of the show where we basically, and we play a song that's seems maybe a little bit cheesy, but we're going to put it into the coolness anyway, if you get what I mean there. This week is Debbie Gibson, and this is Electric Youth. It's a great tune. It got to number 14 in the UK and number 11 in the US, and I'll explain why it's cool, or why I think it's cool, after this. From the album of the same name, incidentally, Electric Youth. I might go and purchase a copy during the week. I quite like this song a lot. We have a good sing-along now, I think.

Can't tell you how much I loved that record. That was fantastic. I was singing along with every word. And if you don't believe me, you can ask the people next door because I think they heard me. Yes, superb. Debbie Gibson there and Electric Youth. Do you know, I think that's the only exception to the rule of cool I've ever played in this show and that I've played the whole lot of and haven't got fed up with halfway through. Because it's that good. So what makes this song the exception to the rule of cool? It's great, that's what. And now Debbie Gibson, of course, she's a star of theatre, so she's actually quite good. We're not going to mention her, you know, her magazine years. We're going to swiftly move on to Tears for Fears. This is Shout. Great song, I'm sure you're going to love this one. I have an interesting fact about this band coming up in just a moment.

0: Tears for Fears there, and Shout. An interesting fact about this band: the band was formed from the rubble of another group called The Graduates. It featured Roland Orzabal and Kurt Smith, and they used to open their gigs with a cover of Simon and Garfunkel's Mrs. Robinson. You know, I bet you anything they got more gig bookings because of that. Crafty lot. I like that a lot. Good work. Still to come is our 80s gem of the week, so stay tuned.
1: The Reflex.

from the album Super Trooper. That was a song, Super Trooper, from ABBA. And I love that song, as they actually sing about Glasgow in the first verse. I mean, they're miserable about being in Glasgow, but still, at least we get a mention. I think that we should be happy with that. Remember, the open line will be coming up this evening between 8 and 10. It's your show and you decide what we play. So if you would like a request on that show, give us a call. 221-4043 is the number. It's a completely free call. And then you can choose any style of music you would like to hear. We have it all, including something like this from The Police. Number one in the UK in November 1981. This is my...

0: This is The Reflex.
1: That was superb. That was Sting and Pals there in full. That was The Police, of course, and that was Every Little Thing She Does Is Magic. And as I said before, it's my favourite song from them. It got to number one in the UK in 1981, only number three in the US. And it's from their early days, and it was around the time that they were supported by this next band in their tour of America. I'm going to tell you who the band are in a minute, because I'm pretty certain you won't have heard this song before unless you're a super fan like I am. But here we go. This is a great band. I'm sure you're going to love this. It's very loud at the beginning. Lots of drums. Bit of rock and roll on The Reflex.

See, it's songs like that that gave me the idea for doing the Reflex in the first place. I just absolutely love that song so much. I can't tell you how many times I've listened to it. I just know it so, so well. That was a band, R.E.M., my favourite band ever, and that was These Days. It featured on their album Life's Rich Pageant, without the comma, of course, because that's the R.E.M. way. One of my favourite ever bands, one of my favourite ever songs, loved it. And as I said before, they supported the Police on their early tour of America in the early 1980s. I think it was 1981, actually, to be more specific. Now, we're going to stick with the kind of new wave kind of vibe that we seem to have got going on at the moment, to February 1981. This song got to number 14 in the charts, according to my data in front of me. This is, I'm sure you're going to love this as well. This is Talking Heads, and this is Once in a Lifetime.

That was obviously the dance mix there. These things happen in live radio. Did you like me casually moving the thing on the record player? That's quite clever, quite crafty, I think. That was Talking Heads, and that was Once in a Lifetime from 1981. And I found out something very interesting about this tune during the week. The video for this song was directed and choreographed by Antonio Cristina Basilotta. Who's that? I hear you cry. Well, it's none other than Tony Basil of Hey Mickey fame, who was actually our gem of the week a few weeks ago. Apparently, she's not only responsible for that pop classic, but she's a bit of a jack of all trades, so good work to her. And I love the record as well, that's Talking Heads. Now we're going to change the vibe a little bit from Glasgow's very own Wet, Wet, Wet.

go, Marty. Big finish. Fantastic stuff there. Wait, wait, wait. Hold Back the River. And that's from The Wait's third studio album called Holding Back the River. That was released in 1989. An album which also spawned the single Sweet Surrender. So there you go. And now I think it's time to go to our 80s gem of the week, which is good in this week. As always, it's Guns N' Roses and Sweet Child of Mine. The guitar solo slash his groovy top hat and the way that Axel is able to sing the word mine and make it last for about 5 minutes. What isn't great about this record? What a song. Here it goes. Number 24 in the UK singles chart. Number 1 in the US though. I should think so. Released in 1988 from that classic album, Appetite for Destruction. I do like my rock and roll. I'm gonna enjoy this.

our 80s gem of the week. And I think it's a good one. Brilliant stuff. That was Guns N' Roses there, of course, and that was Sweet Child of Mine. Well, that's almost it for me. Thank you so much for listening. I hope you've enjoyed all the 80s tunes. I'll be back again next week with more of the same. However, I'm going to leave you with a great track from 1989. It was written for Roy Orbison. However, Cindy got there first. She covered it first. This is I Drove All Night, and this is Cyndi Lauper.

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2: From the Sky News Centre at 7, a former neo-Nazi with previous convictions for anti-Semitism has withdrawn as a Conservative candidate in local elections in Somerset next year. But Reform UK says it beggars belief that Joshua Bonehill Payne will advise the party on radicalisation instead. Labour peer Baroness Berger, who was the target of some of his abuse previously, has called his new role an insult. The Prime Minister's deputy, Louise Hay, says she must be listened to.
3: She was subject to the most horrific racially aggravated harassment, and she's spoken very powerfully about the trauma that she experienced. The judge said it was difficult to imagine a worse case of racially aggravated harassment.
2: A 35-year-old man's been remanded into custody after appearing at Forfar Sheriff Court charged with murdering a 9-year-old girl. Minnie Merriman was found with serious injuries at an industrial estate in Arbroath early on Monday. Police are describing a multiple stabbing in London's Covent Garden earlier as an isolated mental health-related incident. Two men are still receiving treatment for injuries that are said not to be life-changing or threatening. One woman's been arrested. The Met Police marksman who shot dead Chris Carver will not face disciplinary proceedings. A jury previously cleared Martin Blake of murdering the 24-year-old during a vehicle stop in 2022. Campaigners call it a disgrace, but the country's top officer, Sir Mark Rowley, welcomes the move.
4: It is unacceptable that if you're prepared to run towards danger, that you should have your life turned upside down for years and years of unacceptable scrutiny in a process that should take weeks, not years.
2: The Foreign Secretary said to have discussed Europe taking on a greater role in its own security in his first meeting with his American counterpart. They also talked about the Iran war. And Newcastle have announced the appointment of Matthias Jeisler as the club's new head coach. He replaces Eddie Howe, who quit last week. That's the latest. I'm Cam Hall.
5: Hello and welcome to Soundtracks. My name is Emily, I'm your host, and over the next hour I'll be going through some of my favourite movies and TV shows and playing you a song from each. If you haven't listened to Soundtracks before, the way it works is every week I pick an actor, director, genre, and I go through and I find the best songs from the best movies just for you. This week we're talking about an actress, incredibly famous, 73 years old, born in 1943 in New Jersey. She has four children and is married to Don Gummer, the famous American sculptor. If you can't guess who it is already, it is Meryl Streep that we were talking about this week. She's just so iconic, so many movies. I'm going to start off with a little bit of Madonna and Vogue. What are you looking at? This song was used in the 2006 movie Devil Wears Prada. As I said, so many iconic movies to think of today, and trying to fit them all in to such a short show was impossible. So if I missed your favourites, let me know, and I'll do another show maybe just for you to talk about the ones that you like.

What a great way to start a soundtracks episode. Honestly, I think I should start every week just with a Madonna song because they're always so good. If you haven't seen Devil Wears Prada, I would recommend it. It was one of those, like, I think I was a little bit too young. It came out in 2006. But even when I was having sleepovers as a teenager, this was like a classic. It's got Emily Blunt, Anne Hathaway, Meryl Streep, obviously, as the head honcho. Also Stanley Tucci, who I've recently realised is in literally every single movie ever. He just sneaks in. I don't know if he's like even invited. He seems to always be in them. Fabulous movie, all about Anne Hathaway plays a character called Andy who wants to be a fashion journalist in New York, and Meryl Streep's the head of the magazine, and it's just it's all fashion and cattiness and, you know, good fun, very 2000s. I love it. The next movie is the one that I think of when I think Meryl Streep, just because, again, I think my generation and also my kind of interests, it is, of course, Mamma Mia. I'm such a Mamma Mia girl. I love Mamma Mia. This is another sleepover movie. Every sleepover is Pitch Perfect and Mamma Mia. Those are the two. Those are the options. It's Red Pill, Blue Pill, Mamma Mia, and Pitch Perfect. That's all you get. Meryl Streep obviously plays Donna. Then you've got her two best friends, Julie Walters and Christine Baranksy. Then you've got Colin Firth, Pierce Brosnan and Stellan Skarsgård as the three possible fathers of Amanda Seyfried's Sophie. Just brilliant. So many great songs. You'll notice throughout this, I think there's three or four movies in this list where Meryl Streep sings. And I thought I'd indulge us, because I'm also wanting to talk about Mamma Mia 2, if you couldn't guess, the sequel to Mamma Mia, which has basically the same cast, except Meryl Streep's barely in it. But you've got Lily James now playing the younger Donna. Just so good. Like, don't get me wrong, it's not high cinema. You're not talking about it in your university film classes, but it's just so good. I love it. So I've chosen two songs, one for Mamma Mia 1 and one for Mamma Mia 2. From the first Mamma Mia, I've picked Dancing Queen because, well, Meryl Streep sings it, you can't not pick that one. For Mamma Mia 2, I was going to pick one that she sang, but it's a really sad one, it's really slow, whereas Julie Walters sings Angel Eyes, which is just, oh, it's just so good. So I'm going to play that one instead. But starting us off, a little bit of Dancing Queen.

I completely forgot to mention that in Mamma Mia 2, Cher's in it. Cher just appears and is in it and sings Fernando. And you know what? It was incredible. I loved it so much. I can't believe I forgot to... That's like my favourite fact about the movie is... She's in it. I think she plays like Meryl Streep's mum or something. And she just arrives like towards the end of the movie in a helicopter and starts singing Fernando. It is so good. Sorry, no spoilers, but that does happen. It's so camp. I love it so much. Our next movie, equally camp, but also quite terrifying. Death Becomes Her, 1992. In this movie, you've got Meryl Streep and Goldie Hawn playing immortal actresses with incredible fashion sense. I mean, what more can I say?

a little bit of Goldie Hawn herself there with Cloudy Summer Afternoon. Our next movie is Julie and Julia, which when I was a kid, my mum had a compilation, is that what it's called? A box set of all Meryl Streep's best movies, her top movies, and this was in there. And I remember watching it as a kid and thinking, this is the most dull movie I've ever seen in my entire life. It's basically a parallel between Julie and Julia. Julie Powell is a woman who's really bored with her job and decides to go through all 524 recipes in Julia Child's book, The Art of French Cooking. And then it parallels it with Julia Child's herself conquering, I guess, getting good at French cooking. But you know what? I went back and watched it recently and it's actually really good. I think it's just not really a movie that 12-year-olds want to watch. I would really recommend it. And again, it's a movie all about French cuisine. It has a pretty interesting soundtrack. So for this one, I've picked a little French song, I think. I think it's French. I'm not very good at languages. Called Mes Emerit... You know what? You can just hear it.

Mes Emmerdes, I think is how you'd say it. Definitely French. I don't know why I was so, I don't know, embarrassed to call it French in case it wasn't. Definitely French. A fabulous song. Our next movie is Florence Foster Jenkins, which came out in 2016 and is a biopic, I guess, about the real Florence Foster Jenkins. If you don't know, Florence, it's really actually quite a hard name to keep saying. Florence Foster Jenkins was a socialite in the 1940s. She was a soprano, an amateur soprano, who, I mean, she was just so passionate about singing. She had the money to do it, so she got to put on shows as an opera singer, but she was mocked and made fun of because she wore very over-the-top costumes and she just wasn't very good. In this movie, Meryl Streep plays Florence Foster Jenkins and sings quite a lot. You've also got, it's a good cast, you've got Hugh Grant and then also Simon Helberg, who was in The Big Bang Theory as Howard? No, not Howard. Whatever the one that wore the belts and the checked shirts and was friends with Raj, whatever he was called, that one. It's a really good movie. It's really funny. I saw it at the cinema when it came out and it's just, Meryl Streep's brilliant in it. I could have picked one of the songs that Meryl sings on, but as I've already had a couple and I've got another one coming up in a little bit, instead, a little bit of Fats Waller.

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From This Moment On by Ella Fitzgerald there, which was used in the movie Postcards from the Edge. Although I have to say, in the movie, it's actually the Cole Porter version that they play. However, I prefer the Ella Fitzgerald version and I took some DJ liberties. So I do apologise to any Cole Porter, I was going to say Cole Porter heads, Cole Porter fans out there. But a girl's got to do what a girl's got to do, and a girl loves Ella Fitzgerald. Postcards from the Edge came out in 1990, again starring Meryl Streep and Charlie McLean. It was written based on the book written by Carrie Fisher, who then helped to turn it into a movie. And it's all about a young actress, played by Meryl Streep, who, because she's been dealing with addiction, has to go back and live with her mother, who is just a bit of a nightmare. And it's one of those, you know, mother-daughter clash movies. I didn't know much about this movie. I had seen it, and it's really good, but I didn't know all the stuff behind it. I didn't know about Carrie Fisher writing it. And as I was researching, I saw a lot of things saying that it's about Carrie Fisher's own life, that it's a autobiography, but it's not. On further research, it turns out that actually, she just wrote it. Like, just because her mum was Debbie Reynolds doesn't mean that this was her life. So yeah, very, very interesting. I also always forget that Carrie Fisher had a famous mum. Just so many nepotism babies, some would say. Anyway, our next movie is a fabulous musical, which actually, you know what, I'll tell you a bit more about after I play it. Meryl Streep in this one plays a witch, and her singing in this piece is just so incredible. I wasn't sure about including Into the Woods just because people hated it. I loved it. I loved it. But I'll play it and then I'll talk. This is Last Midnight.

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Here you want some more.

I mean, just actually incredible. That's the kind of song that I would sing if I got invited to like a really insufferable musical theatre karaoke night. And I would crush it. I would do so well. And I'd be like so dramatic and like, I don't know, almost again, like I keep saying the word catty. Maybe that's my word of the day, catty. But I'd be, I don't know, just so... ooh, with it. She sings it so well. I love it so much. I'm such an Into the Woods fan anyway. Anything by Sondheim, I'm going to love. And if you are a fan of musicals, again, I do recommend Robert Craw's show on Thursdays and Saturdays. So good. He knows all about musicals. But yeah, Into the Woods, so good. The movie, I think it was brilliant. I was such a big fan of it. So you've got Meryl Streep playing the witch who... I mean, she crushed it. She was the best. Knocked out of the park, Babe Ruth style. She was amazing. Emily Blunt as the baker's wife. James Corden as the baker. You've got Anna Kendrick and Chris Pine and Johnny Depp. He was the wolf. Oh, it was just, I mean, an amazing cast, obviously, because it's such a famous movie, or musical even. And just so well done. If you haven't seen Into the Woods, it's all about like all these different, I think it was Grimm's fairy tales. But you've got Jack and the Beanstalk. You've got Little Red Riding Hood, you've got Cinderella, Rapunzel, you've got, oh my goodness, so many. The cow and the thing and the thing and the thing. I can't recommend it enough. So, so good. Our next movie that I want to talk about is Marvin's Room 1996. This is one I haven't seen, although I think Leonardo DiCaprio's in it, like a young Leonardo DiCaprio. It came out in 1996, so quite a while ago. As I was going through, I realised quite a lot of movies, I think of Meryl Streep as being like timeless, like she's been around for years. But actually the majority of her movies are from like the 90s onwards. I don't know why I thought she'd be in like tons in the 70s. Maybe that's just me being mean and not understanding how age works. But the song I picked from this one is She Came On by Super Deluxe.

Our next movie came out very recently, 2021, Don't Look Up. This one, I think, got quite mixed reviews at the time. It was definitely one that felt like, not out of lockdown, but very much a pandemic, every actor doing whatever they can cameo kind of movie, like very fan service. But I really enjoyed it. I thought it was really funny. It was just a Netflix one, but the cast is incredible. I'm going to go through some of the top ones for you now before I break the studio. You've got Jennifer Lawrence and Leonardo DiCaprio again as your main two. Kate Blanchett, you've got Timothée Chalamet, Meryl Streep of course again, Ariana Grande was in it, Jonah Hill, you've got Chris Evans, Himesh Patel, Rob Morgan, Tom Cruise, Sandra Bullock, Kid Cudi, Tyler Perry, Emily Blunt, Dakota Fanning, Sarah Paulson, just so many. Gerald Butler, the really good, I'm trying not to say every, Stanley Tucci, like what did I say, every single movie this man is in them. Jeff Goldblum, Naomi Watts, Brendan Gleeson. See, I'm trying not to say everyone, but it's just an incredible cast. So think about all the celebrities I missed out that are even better than the ones I said. It was a really funny movie. I really liked it. Don't Look Up was all about basically the end of the world. Two astronomers, Jennifer Lawrence and Leonardo DiCaprio, they discover a meteor heading to Earth, basically going to destroy us. And it's so doomsday, but so funny. And it just feels really real, a lot of it, because a lot of it is actually like a little bit scary. Not in a horror way, just in a kind of eek kind of way, like a whoa, if you know what that means. But yeah, it's just a bit of a funny one. But I recommend it definitely. And again, quite a good soundtrack. Yeah, the song I've picked for this one is Second Nature by Bon Iver.

Let's Stay Together. That one was used in the 2012 movie, I think, Hope Springs, which had Meryl Streep in it as a woman who had been married for a long time and went to the counselor. The counselor was played by Steve Carell, who, I don't know, again, whenever I see him in anything, I think because he's so, like, well known for the US Office, I just find him a weird actor. I can't watch him in other things because I've seen too much of The Office. But a very good movie, very much enjoyed it. That's us at the end of the show, pretty much. There are so many Meryl Streep movies that I haven't spoken about. I mean, obviously I spoke about Mamma Mia quite a bit, but you've got It's Complicated, Kramer vs. Kramer, I was going to talk about because that's another one that was in my mum's box set. But all the music in Kramer vs. Kramer is Baroque, like just, I mean, proper like Bach Baroque music. So I study music. I did a lot. I did a Bach course this year. I've done a lot of Baroque. I don't want to touch that again. I don't want to bring you guys through that. So I thought I'd leave that one. You've got The Iron Lady, Sophie's Choice, The Post. You've got The Prom, which came out in 2020. That was a weird one. That's another James Corden one where a bunch of like musical theatre actors and actresses, I think, put on a prom for a school. Again, I think it was one of those ones that was meant to be like really sweet, but then it just didn't quite hit how it was supposed to. Our last movie I haven't seen, but I do love the song that I've picked from it. This movie came out in 1978, was it? Am I making it 1979? And it stars Christopher Walken, John Cazale, Robert De Niro, John Savage. It is The Deer Hunter. I haven't seen this, I'm very sorry to say. I'm not a war movie person, but when I saw it, I was speaking to some people while I was putting it together, and they said, "Oh, you've got to have The Deer Hunter. You've got to have The Deer Hunter." So to close us off from The Deer Hunter, a little bit of Gladys Knight.

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2: From the Sky News Centre at 8, a man who served time in prison for anti-Semitism has pulled out of the race to become a Tory councillor. Instead, Joshua Bonehill Payne has been made an advisor to the Conservative leader on tackling radicalisation. Reform UK says that beggars belief. A man's appeared in court charged with murder following the death of a 9-year-old girl found injured in Arbroath. Her family have called her absolutely incredible and beautiful. Stevie Shillinglaw reports.
3: Minnie Merriman died in hospital after being discovered just after midnight on Monday at the Elliott Industrial Estate. She's from West Yorkshire and is believed to have been camping with her family. It's understood she knew the man who this afternoon appeared in the dock accused of her murder. Christopher Rice, who's 35 and from Wakefield, made no plea and was remanded into custody. He's due to appear again within 8 days.
2: Police are treating the stabbing of 4 men in central London as a mental health-related incident. 2 of those hurt are in hospital with injuries described as not life-threatening. A woman's been arrested. A watchdog has dropped disciplinary proceedings against the police officer who fatally shot Chris Carber. Martin Blake was cleared of murdering the 24-year-old when officers tried to stop his car in 2022 in South London. The IOPC stopped pursuing the case following a government decision to change regulations around police use of force. Temi Mwale from the Justice for Chris Carber campaign says that's a worrying move.
4: It's clear, as there's never been a successful murder prosecution, there's very rarely even unlawful killing verdicts at inquests, that this country is unwilling to really hold police accountable when they use lethal force and when they take people's lives.
2: 100,000 people have put their names down for a ride in a robo-taxi in London, and the cars have now got their minicab licences. Passengers could be picked up later this summer. And Matthias Jeisler has been confirmed as the new manager of Newcastle United. He joins from Saudi club Al Ahly. That's the latest. I'm Cam Hall.
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6: 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All of your requests and dedications, only real restriction is don't ask for anything that you're don't ask for anything vulgar, don't ask for anything offensive. If your granny wouldn't like it, then, you know, maybe avoid it. Here's something your granny would like, the greatest and best band in the world ever.

The Who. But I've had O'Reilly. Before that, we started the programme with Queen, One Vision. It's open line on the Hospital Broadcasting Service. Your requests and dedications with me, Graham Ferguson, through until 10 o'clock tonight. We got a wee text message this morning on 07756 434 225 from Mandy at Queen Elizabeth. I don't know if somebody actually got around to playing this morning. So, in the name of avoidance of doubt, I'm going to play this for you just now. Your text message, you've actually got an awful lot of detail on this. Hi, Amanda in Queen Elizabeth. Could you play Swedish House Mafia? Don't you worry. Thanks. You're welcome.

That may not be the first time that you've heard that one today, but I'm veering on the safe side. For Mandate Queen Elizabeth, Swedish House Mafia, don't you worry. But the request came in at, well, 10:45 this morning. As I say, if you've heard that already today, the text was still on our system. So I thought I would play it again just to be on the safe side, just to make sure that you got your request, because, hey, that's what we're for, really. Specifically this programme, the open line, but the service as a whole, we're just here to keep you going, keep you entertained, especially if you're in hospital just now. Speaking of entertained, I've got more music to take you through to 10 o'clock tonight. We've got a couple of games on this programme as well. One of those will start in a couple of songs time. That's called Picture Disc. If you're on our Facebook, our handle's HBS Glasgow. Get yourself over there just now for a wee head start. But just now, let's have some more music. I've got Aretha Franklin on the other side of this slot. I think you'll know who they are, but it's the Jackson 5.

0: Aretha Franklin, Think It's Open Line on the Hospital Broadcasting Service. That's the one that she does in The Blues Brothers. The boys come into the cafe, I think it is, restaurant that she's working in, try to take her man away, she sings that, but it's like double the tempo. It's a very upbeat thing. Marvellous, excellent, just a gorgeous piece of... I suppose it's technically a musical film, that one, but it's The Blues Brothers, it doesn't seem that one. It's a beautiful film, go and watch it. It's just gone 20 minutes past 8 o'clock, so time for one of our Wednesday Open Line games.
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0: Picture Disc is one of those games. We take a photograph, an image, a sketch, and that is that picture is the clue to the title of a song. The question is, what is the title of the song? That picture has been up on our Facebook wall, which you can find at HBS Glasgow, that's our handle there, since 7:30 tonight. If you want to get involved, go and have a look at it. Just a simple picture of a thing, and that thing is a clue to the title of a song. The title's the main thing we're looking for, but a bonus point if you can correctly tell me the name of the artist that I'm going to play at just after 9 o'clock tonight. That's when I do the answer to Picture Disc. So I'll tell you what the answer is, obviously, and then I'll play that song for you. If you're on Facebook, by the way, and can't be bothered typing in what I've just told you, just type in to your search box the Hospital Broadcasting Service, or just Hospital Broadcasting Service, and that'll drop you straight to it. As I say, 7:30 tonight on Wednesday evening, if you're listening on the repeat. 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
4: Graham Ferguson.

a slightly more intense one for a Wednesday evening. Nice and white satin, Moody Blues. Re-released in 1972 on this day. Got to number 2 in the US charts, which was higher than it got when it came out in the originally when it came out in 67. How about that? It's just gone up for 25 minutes to 9 o'clock. I've got a couple of songs for you just now from, speaking of things that came out on this day in history. The Beatles released the single Yellow Submarine with Eleanor Rigby here in the UK. And I decided whether or not I should play, which one I should play, and I thought I couldn't really decide, so I'm just going to play both. In the town.

0: Beatles. Of course, Eleanor Rigby, before that we had Yellow Submarine. Released as, was that a double A-side single? Maybe Yellow Submarine and Eleanor Rigby, or an A-B-side perhaps. The Beatles had, I think, a habit of releasing songs, probably the better known songs, we now know the singles, obviously, kind of separate from the albums. Nowadays, it's common practice to have the single to promote the album, but back in the day, 30 years before I was born, plus, they were kind of very much separate things. You'd have the single and you would also have the album. Beatles were considerable exponents of that. Time is just coming up for 20 minutes to 9 o'clock. If you want to get a request in, I will give you all the contact details right now, if you're ready. 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Let's come back to this.
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0: How about this? Have you been onto Facebook? Have you seen tonight's Picture Disc? If not, let me bring you up to speed. Picture Disc is a wee game that we play. We post a graphic, an image, sometimes some AI slop, on our Facebook wall, and that picture is the clue to the title of a song. The question is, what is the title of the song? Bonus points if you can correctly tell me who released that song, the name of the solo artist who was famous as well for being in a band, released this album, or at least a song from this album. Was it a single on this album? Yes, it was. Single and album, both together. In 1982, the album was called I Can't Stand Still. That's probably far, far too many clues, so I'm not going to tell you anything more about it. If you don't know the picture, if you've not seen that yet, get yourself over onto our Facebook, or our wall, our handle there is HBS Glasgow. Just go into the search box and type in Hospital Broadcasting Service. It's much faster than typing out the whole address. And that picture was posted about 7:30 tonight and Wednesday evening, if you're listening on any of the repeats of this programme, which can include, by the way, our Listen Again feature on the website. I'll tell you about that later on if we have the time. I'm going to play the song and give you the answer in about 20 minutes time, by the way, just after 9 o'clock. If you want to get involved, now is the time. If you don't want to give me an answer, by the way, on Facebook, just get in touch through the usual channels. Text message, WhatsApp, 07756 434 225, or email studio@hbs.org.uk. Let's have some music. Style Council, and on the other side of this, we've got Gallagher and Lyle. Slow dance songs.

Gallagher and Lyle, I want to stay with you. Before that, we had Style of Council, of course, You're the Best Thing. My fiance and I are now 24 days from our wedding, and we've got a playlist that we've got for the kind of the time around the meal and the meal itself. So we've got a wee bit kind of where everybody's filtering into the room, taking their seats. That's kind of relaxed lounge music. We've got our song for coming in, and then we've got the rest of this playlist for in the back of my chair. Just gone. That's fun. For distracted. What? We've got the rest of this playlist for the next for the hour or so after that for the meal itself. I keep tinkering with this playlist. We're going to get to the point where, you know, it's like the day the night before, I'm going to still be on there on whatever it is we're using to do it. Just tweaking things about a wee bit. Too used to being able to do that for this programme and for Rock Into Saturday as well. Too used to just putting things together, just having them perfect, just so they fit nicely into the 2 hour space. And it's not going to work for this one. I shouldn't try to do it because, any sort of event like that, but weddings specifically, particularly, just don't run to time. It's not a radio programme. I should not be treating it like a radio programme. Although, I think I might borrow one of these boom stands for the mics for my speech. I'm quite comfortable in a nice spinny chair with, you know, the mixing desk in front of me. The boom mic, there it is. You can probably just hear that wiggling about on the springs. You know, I'm quite happy speaking into this. Speaking to a room full of my family. Well, I've done it before. I was best man at my brother's wedding, but I don't know, this one's being the actual centre of attention rather than just, you know, having your 2 minutes of fame when you can trash talk your groom, where you can trash talk your brother. It's a different pressure, isn't it? Why did I tell you that? Because I keep... I do sometimes dip into that playlist for inspiration for this programme if I don't have too many requests. So if you get anything, any kind of pairings that are really soppy, that's probably straight from the Graham and Lorna wedding playlist. It's 10 minutes to 9 o'clock, at which point we'll do the answer to tonight's picture disc. If you've not seen that yet, get yourself over onto Facebook. HBS Glasgow's our handle. Have a look. Tell me what you think it is. I am going to pick up the pace a wee bit. I've got Kansas, who, I think it was Kansas, they're in town. Deep Purple are coming to Glasgow tomorrow. I'm sure I saw on one of the posters that it's Kansas that's supporting them, so I'm going to play Carol and Wayward Son. After this one, it is a bit more contemporary. It's Kasabian, it's Fire. Oh, that's not Fire. Let me come back to that. That's Kiss from a Rose by a Seal. Let me come back to that. I'm in the mood for Fire now, so once again, Fire.

0: That's a beautiful thing. Kansas Carry On Wayward Son. A lot of fun to play on guitar, by the way, as well, if you're so inclined. Before that, we had Fire from Kasabian. That brings us up nicely to 9 o'clock and to Picture Disc.
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0: What we do with Picture Disc, if you've not been paying attention, is we take a picture, a photograph, a piece of clip art that we've maybe snagged off the internet, and that is the clue to a title of a song. That picture, by the way, goes up on our Facebook page, which you can find, HBS Glasgow. That's our handle there. That picture is the clue to the title of a song. The question is, what is the title of the song? Bonus point if you can correctly tell me the name of the artist that we're looking for. Like George did on Facebook, said it was Dirty Laundry by Don Henley. The clue that I gave you 20 odd minutes ago was that it was from a solo artist who'd had a successful career as well as a member of another band. That band was Eagles. So the individual was Don Henley. Marion also said Dirty Laundry, but said it was Carrie Underwood. So I suppose you got the important part right, but not the bonus point. And I'm actually going to play some Carrie Underwood later on as well, just out of as a total coincidence. This is Dirty Laundry then, it's Don Henley, and we'll do another one of these next Wednesday. But stay tuned for more music. We'll do another game, The Word Is Out, in the second hour as well. Take us through to the news at 10 here on the Hospital Broadcasting Service.

0: Wednesdays at 10 p.m. on HBS is when we open up the Retro Charts time machine. I'm Brian Wolfson. Let's head into the night together with a musical reflection of the charts from the last 45 years. 2 years, two top 20s every week, each replaying the songs in the same order as back in the day. The tracks that formed your personal mixtape to play on your ghetto blaster. I'll be back this Wednesday from 10 to count down your retro charts. It's the only chart that counts on HBS.
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couldn't resist. Eagles, which should we be north for all those mentions of Don Henley being an Eagles, of course. Before that, we had the answer to tonight's picture disc, which was Dirty Laundry, of course, from Don Henley. It's open line on the Hospital Broadcasting Service. You've got me, Graham Bergson, through until 10. That's about 48 minutes and 6 seconds, give or take, from now. If you want to make a request of me tonight, you can find all the details on our website, hbs.org.uk. 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I do have another game in this hour that's called The Word Is Out. We'll start that in, let's say about 7 minutes and a bit time. A couple of songs. Let's call it a couple of songs. Let's not be too specific about timing just now. We're all friends here. And you can get involved with that one when that starts. It's the same contact details, but I'll give you those when we get there. Now, I teased you earlier, not deliberately, with this one, Kiss From A Rose by Seal. And after that, we'll have some Al Green.

0: Oh, Green, Tired of Being Alone. And before that we had Kiss from a Rose by Seal. Time is 20 minutes past 9 o'clock. Let's do The Word Is Out.
1: The word,
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0: We're very much in my territory tonight with The Word Is Out. What we do with this is we take a clip of a song, which I think you'll know, I hope you will, and we take a word out of that clip. Question is, what is the missing word? Bonus point if you can correctly tell me the name of the artist. I know it's a dead easy one for that one, but hey, I don't make the rules, I do, but I enforce them. And the bonus point if you can correctly tell me the name of the song. Again, I think you'll know this one, but hey, the points are there to be got. So I'm going to play the clip a couple of times and then I'll give you the contact details if you want to make any requests to this programme. Still got time for that tonight, or if you want to get involved, of course, with The Word Is Out.

How about it? What's the word? Who's the band? And what's the name of the song? I'll play the clip again and I'll give you the contact details.

Really, I shouldn't be giving you points for getting the title of that one, but there we are. Send me a text or a WhatsApp, 07756 434 225, but then you'd only know that if you knew the name of the song. Yeah, I suppose it's a clue. Email studio@hbs.org.uk if you think you know the answer. If you think you know kind of part of it, if you think you know like the, or if you think you've somehow managed to work out the word but not the name of the song or the artist, then just give me the word. That's fine. If you just know the song and the artist, just give me that. Just give me what you can do, and I will give you a shout out in about half an hour's time, just before kind of 5 minutes to 10 o'clock. I will play the clips again in about 15-20 minutes time, just in case you missed them or you want to hear them again and again, because I'll play them another twice, and then I'll give you the contact details again, just like we've done there. It's let's I don't want to say slow it down a wee bit, but let's have something of an Italian flavour, shall we say. I've got Rosemary Clooney, a song which was stuck in my head on whatever day it was, I'm going to say Monday morning. Weird song I had stuck in my head I had not heard for ages, and then all of a sudden, bang, there it is. I'm going to play that just after this one. Dean Martin. Well, it's the one about pizza, isn't it?

0: legislation has made it an offence to smoke within 15 metres of an NHS hospital building. 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

0: It's so delicious. Everybody come capisce how to mambo Italiano. That's nice.
1: Well, that just makes me hungry. Mambo Italiano from Rosemary Clooney. Before that, we had, of course, Dean Martin. That's Amore. I want pasta, if that's possible. It's 9:30 in the evening. Is there anywhere still open? let's get some music on, try and distract myself from that. I've still got another 30 minutes of this programme before I can get out and feed my face somewhere, I should think. I'll do a couple more songs, then we'll come back to The Word Is Out. If you've missed the clips for that I played earlier, I'll play them again for you, especially just so that you can catch up. Don't mind the rest of us, we've already heard of it. We'll bring you up to speed and then we can go on from there. Wee country twist just now. I've got Shania Twain on the other end of this. This is Carrie Underwood. It's Blown Away. It's on Open Line on the Hospital Broadcasting Service. Still time if you want to get a request in, by the way. 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

0: Twain. It's Honey, I'm Home, which was produced by Robert Lange, Mutt Lange, his friends, who also did a lot of the Def Leppard. I don't know if he's still doing Def Leppard stuff, actually, but certainly a lot of the kind of iconic albums, kind of 80s into 90s, Hysteria, Pyromania, that kind of period. If you listen to songs like Pour Some Sugar on Me from that time from Def Leppard, and then listen to that, Shania Twain's Honey, I'm Home, it's quite apparent they're produced by the same person. I know sometimes when you listen to producers work with different artists across different genres, sometimes it won't sound so obvious, but I suppose there's a bit of crosstalk between rock and kind of that sort of power country. It's not all like twangly banjos, they've got like big drums and guitars on it as well, as you would expect, produced by Mutt Lange. There we are. Let's come back to this.
1: The word
0: is out. Speaking of things of a rock flavour, let's come back to tonight's The Word Is Out. What we do is we take a clip of a song, we take a word out of that clip, replace it with a sound effect, and the question is, what is the missing word? Bonus point if you can correctly tell me the name of the artist and the name of the song, even though the name of the song is in the clip. But there we are. Here's the clip.

You get it? You must know the song, surely. How about the word? From the that kind of klaxon sound in the middle of it is hiding the start of a word. What is the missing word? As a bonus point, if you can tell me the name of the artist, the band, and the name of the song as well. Play the clip once more just now, and then I'll give you the contact details if you want to get involved.

How about it? Have a go. Have another go if you think you've made a mistake in it already. 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That number again is 07756 434225. Or an email, studio@hbs.org.uk. And I will play that song in its entirety in about, let's say, 10 minutes, maybe a wee bit less time. And I will give you the answer, of course, just before we play that as well, if you want to get involved with that. Let's have some more music, something a bit more contemporary. Ed Sheeran, this is Shape of You. It's on Open Line on the Hospital Broadcasting Service.

0: Sting. It's a brand new day on Open Line on the Hospital Broadcasting Service. The time is 10 minutes to 10 o'clock. At that time, at the end of this programme, we'll have the latest news update, and then from 10 o'clock onwards, we will have Wolfie's Retro Charts. Let's see if we can see if this will behave. What is what's coming up next? Has he put it up yet? I do not see it. So you'll just have to stay tuned and see what he's got. If you're listening on Thursday morning when this programme repeats, you do, of course, have the mid-morning show with Dave Prentice to take you through from 10 o'clock to midday. Then, of course, at lunchtime, it's the long lunch with Peggy Mac and Robert Craw. If you're listening on the Listen Live feature, on the website, I've just told you what's coming next, pay attention. If you're listening on the Listen Again feature on the website, however, I've got no idea what you're going to listen to next, but I hope you enjoy it. Listen Again, you can listen to any programme that we've broadcast over the last 14 days, the last 2 weeks. If you've missed our favourite, maybe you made a request, missed that, or just fancy something else entirely, Listen Again. It's on the website, just at the top right of the page, every page on the website. And you just click on that and then you can either browse or search through. It's really quite straightforward to use. It's high time then to come back to and finish this.
1: The word is out.
0: The word is out. We take a clip of a song, one which you'll know. We take a word out of that clip, we replace it with a sound effect. It's a horrible, it's a heavy klaxon sound on this one. What we want to know is the missing word, the name of the artist, the name of the band, and the name of the song. So here is the clip that I played for you earlier in the programme.

Do you know what it is? I got a text from James. I got two texts from James. One with a correction. I'm going to read the latter. Who thinks the word is dancing, rocking all over the world by Status Quo? Well, it is rocking all over the world by Status Quo. The clue is in the clip. I'm opening the envelope to have a wee look just to confirm that the word is indeed. Well, this.

Shoes. Of course, it is dancing shoes, rocking all over the world from Status Quo. Very much the double denim boogie era, prime Status Quo. I know they did stuff kind of before they discovered double denim. They did, it was all psychedelic and very tasteful. It was good, but just not the iconic double denim high boogie that we know and love Status Quo for. Now, going to get this on for you just now. All that's left for me to say is I've been thankful for your company tonight, keeping me going. I will speak to you maybe on Friday night for Rocket, a Saturday or next Wednesday for another open line here on the Hospital Broadcasting Service. We have them every night, just not Saturdays. Stay tuned and enjoy whatever you listen to next here on the Hospital Broadcasting Service. I'll speak to you soon. In the meantime, you take care.

The hits are back again, and we're off and running with the top 20 from this week in 1980 on Wolfie's Retro Charts. Another Detroit Spinners medley after Working My Way Back to You, Forgive Me Girl, spent 2 weeks at number one in April. That one was built around a Four Seasons hit. Meanwhile, Cupid is Sam Cooke's 1961 song, merging with I've Loved You for a Long Time. It got to four, last week 10, now dropping to 20. And at 19, the Rolling Stones' Emotional Rescue.

0: Emotional Rescue is both the single and album title and gives the Rolling Stones their first top 10 single since Miss You in 1978. Now falling from 12 to 19, Start Me Up brings the next top 10 next year but will become their last in the original hit run. Darts, Let's Hang On, hangs on to this 1980 top 20 but falls 5 places to 18.
1: Wolfie's Retro Chart.
0: And when these songs were out, what were you doing, where were you doing it, and who were you doing it with? How old were you? Well, Stacey Lattisaw is only 13 here. Narada Michael Walden produces and shares the writing credit with his then-wife Lisa, years before his major Whitney, Aretha and Starship hit run. Jump to the Beat

jumped to the beat. It got to 3. It's Stacey Lattisaw's only UK top 10, now down from 8 to 17, but Danny Minogue will take the same song back there in 1991. Now, Jamaica in the title means Jamaica, Queens, not the Caribbean island. Tom Brown is a New York jazz trumpeter, and Tony Smith supplies the vocal hook on Funkin' for Jamaica in 1980. This is Wolfie's Retro Charts at

0: The all-hit countdown for 1980 in this week. Tom Brown up 8 places, he's 16 with Funkin' for Jamaica and bound for the top 10. 15's No Change for Bad Manners, Lip Up Fatty, but up 9 to 14, the Gibson Brothers with Mariana.
1: Wolfie's Retro Chart.
0: And now written and produced by Jeff Lynne, it is the title song from Xanadu and a recent number one, with Olivia Newton-John out front and Electric Light Orchestra taking the full artist credit this week out of the top 10.
1: Number 13.

Thank you for checking out The Only Chart That Counts. This week in 1980, that's already spent 2 weeks at number one, and the only credited UK chart topper to ELO, with Olivia Newton-John now down from 4 to 13, Xanadu, All Over the World, from the same film as just outside the top 20, and we'll get to 11. Last week's 11, this week 12, is The Undertones, Wednesday Week, and now, still from the first, Dexys Midnight Runners lineup. After Gino gave Kevin Rowland's band their first number one in the spring, There There My Dear dropping from 7 to 11 on Wolfie's Retro Charts.

0: It's 1980 and the hits are back again on Wolfie's Retro Charts. Written by Rod Temperton from Heatwave, produced by Quincy Jones, the same creative world that's just helped reshape pop soul around the Off the Wall album by Michael Jackson, that will become George Benson's biggest UK single until In Your Eyes matches its number 7 peak in 1983. Give Me the Night up 12 places, it's this week's 10. And it's Roxy Music on the radio, next on Wolfie's Retro Charts.
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0: Last week, 30. Now, a huge climb of 21 places. This week at 9. It will get to 5 for Roxy Music. Oh Yeah, On The Radio. Their only UK number one comes in 1981 with the John Lennon cover, Jealous Guy.
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0: 1980s countdown continues. Could You Be Loved comes from Uprising, the last Bob Marley and the Wailers studio album released during his lifetime.
1: Number 8.

The hits are back again. 1980s top 10 on Wolfie's Retro Charts. It topped out at 5. Bob Marley with his final Lifetime UK top 10 single. After his death, No Woman, No Cry returns in 1981 and reaches the top 10. But for now, Could You Be Loved drops from 6 to 8. Climbing from 18 to 7, the Gap Band, Oops Upside Your Head. And now Kate Bush, writing and co-producing this with the character she's singing about, created by a wife testing her husband under an invented name. Her second top five single after Wuthering Heights, now dipping a place, number 6, Babushka, on Wolfie's Retro Charts.

0: Sheena Easton still riding the exposure from the BBC TV talent show The Big Time, and it's a big climb for 9 to 5. Last week 20, now up 15 to this week's 5. It will reach number 3, her highest UK single. America renames it Morning Train to avoid the Dolly Parton clash and makes it a US Hot 100 number 1 next year. Down from 2 to 4, Leo Sayer, More Than I Can Say. The top 3 remain for 1980 on Wolfie's retro charts. And after Native New Yorker had introduced us to the New York group Odyssey back in 1977, they've just been knocked off the top. Next.
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0: We have a new number one this week because the one that was, after 2 weeks, now falls two places. Number three for Odyssey. Use it up and wear it out. But their 1980 run isn't over. If you're looking for a way out, takes them back to the top 10 before Christmas.
1: Wolfie's Retro Chart.
0: Two songs to go on this countdown, but another year coming up soon. Nile Rodgers and Bernard Edwards of Chic write and produce this for Diana Ross, giving her a major Motown hit, just as Chic's own chart peak is passing. It just misses out on the top spot here, but America will send it to number one in September. Up a place, upside down.
1: Number two.

with a new number one this week. You'll hear it soon. Down 10 at 20, Detroit Spinners, Cupid, I've Loved You for a Long Time, The Medley. 19, down 7, The Rolling Stones, Emotional Rescue. Darts, Let's Hang On, down 5 at 18, but slipping 9 at 17, Stacey Lattisaw, Jump to the Beat. At 16, Climbing 8, Tom Brown, Funkin' for Jamaica, NY. 15, No Change, Bad Manners, Lip Up, Fatty, and Gibson Brothers rise 9 to 14 with Mariana. At 13, it slides 9, Olivia Newton-John and Electric Light Orchestra, Xanadu. 12, down 1, The Undertones, Wednesday Week. And dropping 4 at number 11, Dexy's Midnight Runners, They're There, My Dear. Climbing 12 to 10, George Benson, Give Me the Night. The fastest climber of 21 to 9, Roxy Music, Oh Yeah, on the radio. At 8, down a couple, Bob Marley and the Wailers, Could You Be Loved. And climbing 11 to 7, The Gap Band, Oops Upside Your Head. 6, down 1, Kate Bush, Babushka. Leaping 15 to 5, Sheena Easton, 9 to 5. At 4, down 2 for Leo Sayer, More Than I Can Say. And last week's number 1 falls to 3, Odyssey, Use It Up and Wear It Out. Last week's 3 is up a place to 2 for Diana Ross with Upside Down, which means we have a new one at the top, with Agnetha on lead vocal and Bjorn and Benny writing this song, which immediately gets linked to their own marriage split. Climbing 8 places, week 1 of 2 for ABBA, the winner

0: The winner takes it all. Number one for the first of 2 weeks in 1980. ABBA's eighth number one. Super Trooper makes it nine later this year and becomes their final UK chart topper. 1996 is next on Wolfie's Retro Charts.
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3: From the Sky News Centre at 11, FIFA's president has apologised over his plans to sell off the World Cup to private investors, but has also come out fighting. Gianni Infantino remains in his

0: Gallagher are questioning why a withdrawn Conservative Council candidate has been given a role advising the party's leader. The Labour peer was the victim of anti-Semitic abuse that saw Joshua Bonehill Payne jailed previously. A man has been remanded in custody after appearing in court charged with the murder of a 9-year-old girl in Arbroath. Minnie Merriman died from serious injuries she was found with at an industrial estate early on Monday. 35-year-old Christopher Rice didn't enter any pleas. A Scottish man on the UK's most wanted list has been arrested in Spain. John Rocks was picked up in Madrid on Saturday. He's been questioned over alleged sexual offences between 2012 and 2022. The new Foreign Secretary has been pressed over his previous criticism of President Trump following a meeting with America's Secretary of State in Washington, D.C.
1: In fact, they didn't come up today. We had a very productive 90-minute conversation in which we talked about, yes, about Iran, but about how we can stand shoulder to shoulder with Ukraine against Russian aggression.
0: Ed Miliband has described the UK and US as the closest of allies. The Foreign Secretary thanked Marco Rubio for a warm, productive meeting. And Matthias Jeister has been appointed as Newcastle's new head coach. The German replaces Eddie Howe, who stepped down from the job last week. That's the latest. I'm Johnny Freeman.
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4: Into the second hour we go. It's Top 20 time from 1996, and this week a new edition are back, Hit Me Off, brand new, followed by Mark Morrison falling 8 places to 19 with Crazy. Everything Must Go is the second single from the first Manics album released after Richie Edwards disappeared, following A Design for Life, the title track at 18.

0: having already reached number 5, but now plummeting to 18 in its second week on the chart in 1996, Manic Street Preachers, Everything Must Go. Kevin Carter and Australia will keep the album's singles run in the top 10 later this year.
1: Wolfie's Retro Charts.
0: Brand new at 17 are East 17, Someone to Love. And now following You Ought to Know, Hand in My Pocket, You Learn, and Ironic from the album Jagged Little Pill, it's Head Over Feet, Alanis Morissette at this week.
1: Number 16.

Number 7 was the highest UK singles placing from the number 1 album, Jagged Little Pill. Head Over Feet now drops to 16 by Alanis Morissette. It's 1996, it's Wolfie's Retro Charts, a recent number 1 by Gary Barlow, his debut solo single, Forever Love, out of the top 10 from 10 to 15. But here's Karen and Shelley Poole, sisters and daughters of Tremolo's singer Brian Poole. Their first top 20 appearance as Alicia's Attic, number 14, I Am.

0: Just one place from 15 to 14. Peaking here. I Am, I Feel by Alicia's Attic. Alicia Rules the World brings them back later this year at number 12, a peak later matched by Indestructible and Air We Breathe.
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0: How many of these did you buy on CD single after saving up all your pocket money? Last year's number one, Dreamer, was voiced by Janice Robinson. Now the new front voice of Livin' Joy is Tamiko Starr. Here she is on Don't Stop Movin'. It reached 5, last week 12, now at
1: number 13.

Anna Cherry had been at number one last year, 1995, as part of the Comic Relief single Love Can Build a Bridge. Woman in 96 made it to 9, it now falls to 12, but it is her first solo top 10 since Manchild in 1989. The hits are back again in 96 on Wolfie's Retro Charts, and New Zealand hit arrives thanks to the singer Pauli Fuamana performing as OMC number 11. How bizarre on Wolfie's Retro Charts. Brother,

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1: It's a chart climber of 8, number 11 from last week's 19, OMC. It will reach 5 here after already topping the charts in New Zealand and Australia. But in the UK, OMC will never reach the top 40 again. How bizarre. Wink begin our top 10, down from 8, Higher State of Consciousness, the remixes. But shall we partake in a spot of Trainspotting?
0: Number 10.

0: Wolfie's Retro Charts in 1996. That's already reached number 2. It remains the only top 10 for Underworld, now dropping from 6 to 9. Born Slippy, with Danny Boyle's film Trainspotting doing the mainstream pushing. Straight in at 8, Bone Thugs and Harmony, The Crossroads, and a mysterious chart journey continues soon on Wolfie's Retro Charts.
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0: It got to number 2 in 1996. Now, from 3 down to 7, Mysterious Girl. The odd twist is that it finally will become Peter Andre's third UK number 1 in 2004 after his I'm a Celebrity comeback, 8 years after this first hit run. And from a future number 1 there to a recent number 1 here.
1: Wolfie's Retro Charts.
0: Killing Me Softly, the Fugees remake of the Roberta Flack classic, with Lauryn Hill taking the lead vocal. It rates at
1: number 6.

It spent five non-consecutive weeks at number one. Last week two, now falling to six for The Fugees in 1996, Killing Me Softly. They'll get a second UK chart topper later this year with Ready or Not. Are you ready for Macarena? It's the Bayside Boys remix of the Spanish hit featuring Antonio Romero and Rafael Ruiz. And although it dips a place this week, it will rebound to number two in America. This is just beginning a 14-week run at number one, one of the longest US chart-topping runs of the decade. Last week four, this week five, but only temporarily, Los Del Rio on Wolfie's Retro Charts.

0: que tu cuerpo es para dar la alegría y cosas buenas. Baila tu cuerpo, alegría, Macarena, Macarena.
1: Ay. Classic hits from another great year on Wolfie's Retro Charts, number 4.

Cast your mind back if you can. See if you can work out what might be number one. And will there be a new one this week? It's 1996 on Wolfie's Retro Charts. Good Enough enters at four, beating In A Room's number 12 peak and giving Dodgy their only top 10 single. The album Free Peace Suite is already a top 10 album, but a trashy top three remain on Wolfie's Retro Charts. Next.

0: The first single from the album coming up, and Swede's first top 10 with Richard Oakes in the lineup after Bernard Butler's departure. Trash is new and peaking at number 3.
1: Wolfie's Retro Charts.
0: 1996 with two songs left on this countdown, and it's Robbie Williams launching solo with a cover of George Michael's 1990 song, just over a year after leaving Take That. This enters and peaks in second place, much higher than George Michael's original number 28, but Robbie Williams will need to wait until 1998 for his first solo number one with Millennium. Here's the highest new entry, Freedom.
1: Number 2.

The one that sold the most this week is coming up. At 20, a new entry for New Edition, Hit Me Off. 19, down 8, Mark Morrison, Crazy. Last week's 5 is this week's 18, Manic Street Preachers, Everything Must Go. 17, a new entry for East 17, Someone to Love. At 16, dropping 9, Alanis Morissette, Head Over Feet. 15, falling 5 for Gary Barlow, Forever Love. Up a place to 14, Alicia's Attic, I Am, I Feel. 13, it's down 1, Live in Joy, Don't Stop Moving. 12, falling 3, Nena Cherry, Woman. And the highest climber of 8 to 11 is OMC, How Bizarre. The top 10 begins with Wink, dipping 2, Higher State of Consciousness 96 remixes. 9, down 3, Underworld, Born Slippy. New at 8, Bone Thugs and Harmony, The Crossroads. At 7, down 4, Peter Andre featuring Bubbler Ranks, Mysterious Girl. At 6, it slides 4, Fugees, Killing Me Softly. 5, falling 1, Los Del Rio, Macarena. And then the new entries at 4, Dodgy, Good Enough. 3, Suede, Trash. And the highest debut is In It 2 for Robbie Williams, Freedom. But that means a non-mover at the top. Before the nicknames and the headlines, the debut single is already selling this group as 5 different personalities, all sharing the writing credit. Week 3 of 7 for the Spice Girls, Wannabe.

0: The first of six straight Spice Girls singles to peak at number one. Wannabe in 1996 in its third of 7 weeks at the top. Say You'll Be There will start the follow-up run later in the year. And that completes another round of Wolfie's Retro Charts. Don't worry, more in 7 days' time with another couple of classic chart years, 1982 and 1990. Until then, have a great week. Thanks so much for listening. I'll talk to you soon.
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3: From the Sky News Centre at midnight, FIFA's management say they have full confidence in the organisation's president following crisis talks in Morocco. Gianni Infantino's remaining in post after facing criticism for plans to sell off the World Cup to investors, which were later scrapped. The head of football's governing body has apologised for mistakes made in an open letter, which Sky's Rob Harris has been reading.
4: It is important to stress that although mistakes were made, everything was done in full compliance with the FIFA regulatory framework. So this is trying to say, yes, it looked bad, but we did nothing wrong.
3: A Conservative candidate with previous convictions for anti-Semitic abuse has withdrawn from next May's council elections in Somerset. Joshua Bonehill Payne will instead advise the party on radicalisation.

Right now, Scotland needs O-negative blood donors. O-negative blood is the only type that can be safely given to anyone in an emergency. However, although O-negative blood donors can help 100% of the population, less than 10% of the population have O-negative blood. That's why this blood type is so incredibly valuable for patients. 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

call now on 0141 221 4043. That's 0141 221 4043, or text on 07756 434 225, 07756 434 225.